0: Black Sabbath with Paranoid on Steve Gorman Rocks. That's a song about our friend April Rose.
1: Only when I take, you know, a little toke once in a while. 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
0: All you got to do is mention Paranoid and April immediately starts talking about weed. It's amazing every time. Hey, a little later, just a few minutes, in fact, Steve Gorman Sports is coming up.
1: 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Oh, yeah.
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1: Steve Gorman Sports. If your favorite team can't ever seem to get out of their own way, if your favorite team seems like no matter what happens, someone always screws it up, take solace, because at least your favorite team most likely isn't the Los Angeles Clippers. Goodness gracious, from this team's inception, they have been inept. They have been pretending to be a professional organization. Even when Steve Ballmer, the billionaire from Microsoft, bought the team and they were able to put the past behind them, an owner with unlimited money, an owner willing to build his own arena for the team to get them out of the shadow of the Lakers, an owner seemingly obsessed with bringing winning basketball to Clipperland, they can't get out of their own way. The NBA yesterday, after a year-long investigation into the Clippers' malfeasance, punished them for violating salary cap circumvention rules. All you need to know is this. The owner of the team has been given a $30 million fine, and he's suspended for a full year. Their president of basketball operations gets 6 months without pay. The team president, 1 year without pay, and five first-round draft picks. The Clippers are everybody else's favorite team, because like I said, at least your team isn't this bad.
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0: Poison Talk Dirty to Me on Steve Gorman Rocks. Bryan Adams on the short list of greatest ever Canadian singer-songwriters. I mean, in the rock era, the pop rock era, the MTV era, I think you got to put him number one, don't you? Here is Run to You.
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0: Brian Adams. I'm Steve Gorman Rocks with Run to You. Metallica is pound for pound the biggest rock band on the planet. You may make an argument that they're the biggest hard rock and or metal band of all time. Hear me out. Led Zeppelin, greatest rock band ever. They were around for 11 years. Metallica is over 40 years, and they're bigger than ever, and they've never gone away. They've taken a year or two off along the way, but they never had that moment where it was like 5, 6, 7 years. What happened to Metallica? They just keep on going and grinding. Their work ethic has never flagged. Metallica has put themselves on the shortest list of not just biggest band ever, but greatest career ever. Brick by brick, fan by fan through the 80s, building it one day at a time. The Black Album exploded for Metallica. They went from the biggest cult band in the world to simply the biggest band in the world. And the rest has been amazing to watch ever since. There's no stopping Metallica. Here's Nothing Else Matters.
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0: Steve Gorman is taking a brief intermission from classic rock music to answer a very important phone call.
1: I'm just curious what I got to do to get on air and let my wife and kids hear me, or just let me hear myself. Hell, let me know.
0: Well, you've done it. Call 844-446-7626. And Steve Gorman Rocks will put you on the air.

0: Queen, my sweet Freddie Mercury with Fat Bottom Girls on Steve Gorman Rock. Steve, this is one of my famous misheard lyrics because for my whole life, I thought he was saying flat bottom girls.
1: Uh-huh.
0: And I always wondered like what that meant and then finally realized not that long ago that it was F-A-T.
1: Yeah, if the lyric had been fat ass girls, you wouldn't have been confused. You would have known exactly what he was getting at. But I can understand
0: that.
1: He's
0: proper. He's English and he's proper and, you know, you can't do that.
1: Yeah. No, I think flat bottom girls actually kind of fun, too, though. You know what I mean?
0: There's room for everyone here in Freddie Mercury's mind, I'm sure.
1: In Freddie's world, and in fact, the world of Steve Gorman Rocks, it's a big tent and we welcome all the freaks of the world.
0: Oh, this is so wrong.
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Steve Miller Band with the Joker, title track to his 1973 album. At the time, far and away the biggest breakthrough in Steve's career. He'd been around. He'd made records. He knew the Beatles. I mean, he was one of those guys. He knew the right people. He was at the cool gigs. But he hadn't had a lot of radio success. The Joker changed that. It put him on the map. But it also, of course, put a target on his back. A lot of people said, okay, well, now you've had a hit. What's going to happen next? Steve's not your average duck, however. He did not feel the pressure of that situation. He felt, because he'd already had a few records come and go without a lot of fanfare, hey, man, just take advantage of it. It's an opportunity. He followed up the Joker with 1976's Fly Like an Eagle, and then that put all doubts to rest. Steve Miller's Fly Like an Eagle, one of the biggest albums of the 70s, six massive singles all around the world. Steve Miller took that pressure from the Joker.

0: Faithfully Journey on Steve Gorman Rock. Steve, have you ever been cheated on? And I'm asking because I feel like when you've been cheated on, there should be some sort of legal ramifications, because it just seems crazy, like with money and extortion, and like you can't really cheat with money, but like you can't get away with it, you get arrested. But like, why is like cheating okay? Because that seems like a huge human violation as well, right?
1: Well, I don't think it's okay, but it's not a, you can't have a legal ramifications for cheating on a partner. I mean, it's right. Personal stuff. But to answer your question, I can't say I've never been cheated on. What I can tell you is I don't think I've ever been cheated on. I'm not aware of having ever been cheated on. I could have been cheated on by a really smart cheater. Therefore, they didn't get caught. But to the best of my knowledge, the answer is no.
0: I feel like eventually, one day, there should be some legal ramifications, though. Like, because there are, like I was saying, for money, like, you can't really lie about that. So, like, why is it okay to lie about that when you're married or even in a serious relationship? Like, you're kind of robbing someone of their life.
1: Here's the thing, April. Get involved in your local politics. You're going to have to pass this probably just in your hometown first. Maybe you can get it to go statewide. Only then can you think about a national bill of cheaters being passed.
0: No one would vote for me.
1: No, we just got to leave it where it is. If you cheat and get caught, then your punishment is simply scorn from someone for the rest of your life. But they can't put you in jail for that.
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0: Van Halen with Panama on Steve Gorman Rocks. That is from the 1984 album, the sixth and final album of the David Lee Roth era, the OG Van Halen, if you will. You know, they say that your favorite music throughout your life is the music you love in high school. Now, I did not love Van Halen in high school. I liked Van Halen in high school, but I wouldn't love them. I wouldn't allow myself to love them, I should say. I was more into punk and new wave and offbeat stuff. But as I've gotten older, I kind of have rewritten my history. Because I go back now, and when 1984 came out, I pretend I was loving it as much as I do now. I wish I had. I would have had more fun if I had just allowed Van Halen to rule my life instead of all the indie, quirky, weird bands I liked. I still like that music, too. But, man, Van Halen, I hear Panama, and I just see Dave, Eddie, Alex, Michael, the videos, the live shows, the light shows in their concerts. There's just never been anything quite like Van Halen. That was as cool as it's ever been.
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0: Bon Jovi, You Give Love a Bad Name from Slippery When Wet on Steve Gorman Rocks. Joe Walsh, by any measure, one of the great guitarists of all time in rock history, one of the singular, unique characters in rock music history. Here with his first band, The James Gang, is Walk Away.
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0: James Gang, Walk Away on Steve Gorman Rocks. That's pretty much what Joe Walsh did after they had a hit with Walk Away. He walked away. He said, all right, guys, I'm out. Went to Colorado for a few years, then moved on to California, joined the Eagles. The rest was history. Speaking of walking away, the members of Fleetwood Mac did not walk away from each other, even as they were breaking up their personal relationships. John and Christine McVie divorced, stayed in the band. Lindsey Buckingham, Stevie Nicks famously, far more dramatically, broke up and stayed in the band. But they did write songs about what they were feeling. They stuck together even while suggesting each other could go their own way. Here's Fleetwood Mac.
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0: Fact, brought to you by Steve Gorman Rocks. Freddie Mercury once dressed Princess Diana up as a man and took her to a gay bar so she could have a normal night out without being recognized. Yes, that's true. And this is Steve Gorman Rocks.

0: got a problem. Steve's got an answer. It might not be the right answer. I mean, he's a rock star, not a therapist. It's time for Questionable Wisdom on Steve Gorman Rocks. Here's April Rose with tonight's question.
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2: All right, Kathy.
1: Now, Kathy's a grandma, and her daughter, check this, her daughter won't let the grandbabies have sugar. Now, Kathy says she's a little offended by this because she's a baker, and all she ever wanted was to bake cookies for her grandkids. Is it wrong if she sneaks them a cookie every once in a while?
2: Yes, it's terribly wrong. Absolutely
1: what?
2: Horrible.
1: Okay.
2: You're disrupting the order. The children need to know that their mother is to be respected. It's not all about you, Grandma.
1: I think Grandma sounds fun and Mom sounds really boring.
2: But see, that's the thing. Was Grandma fun when she was a mom? I doubt it. You don't supersede your child as a parent. That is not cool. Those grandbabies were not put on this earth to make you feel good. Sorry to break you the news. Be a grandmother. Spoil them with love and attention. Attention means a lot more than sugar, always.
1: But you can use Splenda because it's not actually technically sugar.
2: Yeah, there's always a workaround.
1: Okay, good.
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0: ZZ Top with Legs on Steve Gorman Rocks. With the death of drummer Frank Beard week before last, boy, ZZ Top has not slowed down. Much like with Dusty Hill's illness and death, the band knew it was coming. Dusty Hill, before he died, said, "You guys just keep on going. Don't let me stop ZZ Top." Frank Beard had the exact same sentiment. He told Billy Gibbons, "No, no, no. Keep it up, bud. I'm not stopping this thing. Just because I'm leaving doesn't mean you stop ZZ Top." And the band continues to roll on. As long as Billy Gibbons is upright and playing, ZZ Top will survive. And thank goodness for that.
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0: still of the night, Whitesnake on Steve Gorman Rock. Steve, I need your advice because not white snake, black snake. I have a huge black snake that is living in the soffit of my house, and I don't know what to do because here's the thing. They're good. They chase mites. They chase rodents. So I'd rather have a snake than mice, but like, it's kind of creepy, right?
1: Well, no, it's not creepy. Here's the deal. I don't like snakes. I wouldn't like a big black snake living in my house. However, I know in my mind, my sentient brain says it's not venomous and it's not a constrictor and it doesn't want to mess with people.
0: Right.
1: If it is taking care of the rodents, you don't have a problem. I say enjoy it. Just let nature take its course and live in yourself in a nice mouse-free environment because you got old Benny the black snake taking care of business.
0: Oh, did we just officially name him Benny? That works. I like
1: that.
0: Okay, Benny is staying then.
1: Yeah, Benny's a good guy. Cheers, Genesis.
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1: Steve Gorman Sports. If your favorite team can't ever seem to get out of their own way, if your favorite team seems like no matter what happens, someone always screws it up, take solace, because at least your favorite team most likely isn't the Los Angeles Clippers. Goodness gracious, from this team's inception, they have been inept. They have been pretending to be a professional organization. Even when Steve Ballmer, the billionaire from Microsoft, bought the team and they were able to put the past behind them, an owner with unlimited money, an owner willing to build his own arena for the team to get them out of the shadow of the Lakers, an owner seemingly obsessed with bringing winning basketball to Clipperland, they can't get out of their own way. The NBA yesterday, after a year-long investigation into the Clippers' malfeasance, punished them for violating salary cap circumvention rules. All you need to know is this. The owner of the team has been given a $30 million fine, and he's suspended for a full year. Their president of basketball operations gets 6 months without pay. The team president, 1 year without pay, and five first-round draft picks. The Clippers are everybody else's favorite team, because like I said, at least your team isn't this bad.
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1: Yeah, our host Steve Gorman, he's an actual rock star. 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

0: Guns N' Roses with Paradise City from the debut album Appetite for Destruction from 1987. That was 7 years after Queen released their last big hit in America, The Game. And that had this monster disco track from John Deacon, Another One Bites the Dust.
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1: 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On this day in 1968, Ringo Starr rejoined the Beatles. Okay, wait, what happened there? So you see, 2 weeks earlier, he walked out on the group after finding out Paul was deleting his drum tracks and replacing them with his own for the White Album. Yeah, you'd be mad too. So Ringo said he had enough and feeling like an outsider, he just left. A few weeks later, though, he received a telegram saying, "You're the best rock and roll drummer in the world. Come on home. We love you." So Ringo sees this, goes back to the studio to see his drum kit decked out in flowers and always forgiven. And the guys finished recording the White Album together. That's your Classic Rock Rewind. I'm April Rose, and this is Steve Gorman Rocks.
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0: The Beatles with Revolution on Steve Gorman Rocks, the up-tempo version. Revolution was originally recorded as a much slower, dirgier, bluesy song, but that didn't sound like a radio single. So they sped it up, rocked it out, and turned it into an absolutely iconic instant classic. You heard Classic Rock Rewind, that Ringo Starr had left the band briefly and then rejoined the band. McCartney was always able to sit in on the drums if Ringo wasn't there. And you'll hear people say, well, Paul McCartney's technically a better drummer than Ringo Starr. Let me tell you something. Nobody actually cares. Because drums are not about technicality. Drums are about feel, especially in a rock and roll band. The chemistry between those four musicians is hugely responsible for why the Beatles were so special. Yes, they had great songs, but the chemistry between the people and the way they approached their instruments and the way they approached each other musically, that is what sets them apart. Ringo Starr is the drummer for the greatest band that ever lived. Therefore, he's the greatest drummer of all time. That's how it works. They're the greatest band, so they're the greatest guys. I don't make the rules. I just remind you of what they are.
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0: AC/DC, Have a Drink on Me on Steve Gorman Rocks. AC/DC pulled one rabbit out of a hat that is the hardest rabbit of all, and that's to replace an iconic, seemingly irreplaceable lead singer with another guy that comes in, and they're able to continue on as they once were. Now, AC/DC is not the same with Bon Scott as they are with Brian Johnson, but the fact remains they were able to not only replace Bon Scott, but they became bigger and more successful with that replacement. And that's not a reflection on Bon or Brian. It's just the nature of the business and the fact that Bon Scott left them at the precipice of superstardom. They got in a new guy. The new guy understood the job, which is don't try to be anything you're not. Don't try to outdo Bon. Don't try to underdo Bon. Be yourself. Make it fit within the context of this band. Chemistry, personalities, personnel, that stuff is so important with rock bands. Rock bands are like icebergs. 90% of the action, you never really see it. And if that 90% doesn't work, then the 10% you do see has no chance.
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0: Bon Jovi with Blaze of Glory on Steve Gorman Rocks. It's the final hour of the night for Thursday night. We're going to hear some Twisted Sister, Black Sabbath, Foreigner, Led Zeppelin, Boston. I mean, all that's still coming. Right now, how about some Tom Petty and the Heartbreakers? Don't come around here no more.
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0: Twisted Sister, I Wanna Rock on Steve Gorman Rock. Steve, I got a question for you. Have you ever had a run-in with the police, like an actual run-in where they're taking you down or some argument with them?
1: Yeah, I've been arrested. I wasn't handcuffed. I was like arrested on paper at a border stop in Texas, not an international border, but just along I-10 in West Texas. The bus was pulled over once. A border patrol guy came onto our tour bus and found what could only be described as a huge bag of marijuana.
0: Oh, no.
1: Now, it wasn't mine, but it was a huge bag of weed that was for the entire band and crew for, like, the tour. And it may or may not have been in our tour manager's possession. However, to the police, it's just one huge bag, which right. looks that's a, like a felonious amount of marijuana. Right. And so everybody on the bus, with the exception of one of my bandmates who shall remain nameless, who's a douchebag, everyone else claimed, oh, it's mine. We all raised our hands. And so then there were seven misdemeanor charges instead of one giant felony charge.
0: Oh, I can't believe one of the guys didn't show up for that and raise his hand. Like, that just says a lot about someone. Like, either you're on the team or you're off the team.
1: Yep. Everything you need to know about him. But again, he shall remain nameless. But so we had to drive into this little town called Van Horn, Texas, and get up in front of a judge and plead guilty to possession.
0: What?
1: And guess what? The judge said, I can't believe they brought you in here for this. I get weed for my mom. She's suffering from glaucoma, and it helps her out. Get out of my courtroom. And she let us go.
0: That is amazing. How long ago was this? Because I feel like now it's more acceptable, but maybe back then it wasn't.
1: 2005.
0: That is impressive.
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17: 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But this

0: Black Sabbath with War Pigs from the second album, Paranoid. I'm Steve Gorman Rocks. Foreigner's fourth album came out in 1981, and just like the first three, loaded with hits. Here is Urgent.
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0: Foreigner with Urgent from the Four album on Steve Gorman Rocks. Led Zeppelin is the greatest rock band of all time. Now, I always say the Beatles are the greatest band ever, the greatest rock and roll band ever. Led Zeppelin's the greatest rock band ever. There's a little bit of variance there. You know what I mean? Even though Led Zeppelin had plenty of swing and they played rock and roll as well as anybody, you got to give it to the Beatles because primarily they were there first. And they also did the most in the shortest amount of time. So that's, you know, the Beatles are Michael Jordan, the Rolling Stones are LeBron James, and Led Zeppelin is somewhere in between the two. Call them Magic Johnson, if you will. Whatever. The point remains that Led Zeppelin was as great a rock band as there will ever be. And they released great albums. And along the way, a few of the songs they would record, they'd say, yeah, that doesn't fit this album. And so they'd become a B-side, a song that you wouldn't even hear maybe for years later. Even those songs were awesome. If you need proof, here is one of those B-sides. Never made it on an album back in the day. Hey, hey, what can I do?
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0: got a problem. Steve's got an answer. It might not be the right answer. I mean, he's a rock star, not a therapist. It's time for Questionable Wisdom on Steve Gorman Rocks. Here's April Rose with tonight's question.
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2: All right, Kathy.
1: Now, Kathy's a grandma, and her daughter, check this, her daughter won't let the grandbabies have sugar. Now, Kathy says she's a little offended by this because she's a baker, and all she ever wanted was to bake cookies for her grandkids. Is it wrong if she sneaks them a cookie every once in a while?
2: Yes, it's terribly wrong. Absolutely
1: what?
2: Horrible.
1: Okay.
2: You're disrupting the order. The children need to know that their mother is to be respected. It's not all about you, Grandma.
1: I think Grandma sounds fun and Mom sounds really boring.
2: But see, that's the thing. Was Grandma fun when she was a mom? I doubt it. You don't supersede your child as a parent. That is not cool. Those grandbabies were not put on this earth to make you feel good. Sorry to break you the news. Be a grandmother. Spoil them with love and attention. Attention means a lot more than sugar, always.
1: But you can use Splenda because it's not actually technically sugar.
2: Yeah, there's always a workaround.
1: Okay, good.
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0: Boston with Feeling Satisfied on Steve Gorman Rocks. I'd like to think we're all feeling satisfied as we're approaching the end of the night. If not, tomorrow will be better because tomorrow is, in fact, Friday.
1: You didn't do it right, Steve. Friday.
0: I was waiting for you to do it. See? That's all it takes.
1: You got me. You got me in training.
0: That's how that works. I wave a wand and the magic happens. Tomorrow, as I mentioned, we got 5 more hours of great tunes. We're going to start off tomorrow night, maybe down south in Alabama. We'll have to see how that goes. I hope you can join us. Talk to you then.
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Riding the wind since 1937.

The devil went down to Georgia. He was looking for a soul to steal. He was in a bind because he was way behind and he was willing to make a deal. When he came across this young man sawing on a fiddle and playing it hot, and the devil jumped up on a hickory stump and said, "Boy, let me tell you what. I guess you didn't know it, but I'm a fiddle player too. And if you'd care to take a dare, I'll make a bet with you. Now, you play pretty good fiddle, boy, but give the devil his due. I bet a fiddle of gold against your soul, because I think I'm better than you." The boy said, "My name's Johnny, and it might be a sin, but I'll take your bet. You're going to regret, because

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And he pulled the bow across the strings and it made an evil hiss. And then a band of demons joined in.

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Johnny said, "Devil, just come on back if you ever want to try again. 'Cause I told you once, you son of a gun,

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0: Hey, it's Jerry George, and here's some of what's going on. It's a big time in Mountain City this weekend. Friday night, busking on Main with old-time bluegrass music and a cruise-in from 5 till 8 p.m. on Main Street in Mountain City. 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The third annual First Responder Rib Fest kicks off at 11 a.m. on Saturday and will run throughout the afternoon at Chamber Park in Mountain City. 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Then on Sunday, there will be a benefit ride in support of Deputy Andrew Branch and his fight against cancer. Meet up at the Holiday Inn on West Springburg Drive in Johnson City. Kickstands up at 11 a.m. The cost is $20 per rider and $10 per passenger. All proceeds will go to support Deputy Andrew Branch and his family. For more information, visit the Freedom Hall in Johnson City events page at WQUT.com.
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1: Hi, this is Jerry George, and here's some of what's going on. Appalachian Highland Celts present the Upper East Tennessee Celtic Festival in Gaines this weekend, Friday through Sunday at Tipton Haynes Historic Site, 2620 South Roan Street in Johnson City. 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Saturday is Riverside Wellness Day, a community event for mind, body, and spirit from 10 a.m. until 3 p.m. at the Elizabethan Elks Lodge, 1000 North Sycamore Street. 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
2: We're looking at partly cloudy skies for this Friday. Going to be hot. Our high temperature at 95, 30% chance for a few scattered showers and thunderstorms. Then for tonight, 20% rain chance, overnight low to 68. And for your Saturday, showers and thunderstorms will be likely during the afternoon into the early evening. A few could be strong to severe. Our afternoon high hot at 90. From Storm Team Live Viper 11 Weather, I'm Chief Meteorologist Mark Reynolds.
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1: I had seen this when Cool Beans actually posted it on her Instagram. It's a couple arguing about how she's taking pregnancy tests. And here's that audio if you've missed it.
2: My wife has been peeing inside of our drinking cups.
3: Okay, he just learned that when you're taking a pregnancy test, you need to pee in a cup.
2: I just learned that you were peeing in the cups that we drink out of.
3: What cups did you think I was going to pee?
2: A different cup, like set aside a pee cup or something.
3: No, I always pee in our drinking cups and I put it in the dishwasher.
2: There's no way that other people do this. No, if there are other women out there that do this, you need to stop. This is a crime against humanity. Get your own pee cup.
1: So many questions. Thank you for the calls.
4: This woman is either dumber than a box of rocks or the couple is creating rage bait and it's working. There's no pregnancy test out there that's like, yes, please soak it in your pee. No, you pee on it, you put it on the counter, you wait, and then you look at it. Ta-da.
5: Okay. So they haven't changed in the past decade.
1: Right.
5: But again, there's probably 1,000 things in your home that you could use as a vessel before your drinking cup.
1: Name 50.
5: Frisbee, child's toy.
1: Frisbee was the first thing. Well, then again, remember, Frank is a big disc golf guy. So they're not technically Frisbees.
5: Barbie shoe. You don't need much. You just need something to hold it.
1: Frank, you may want to check on your discs, just FYI.
6: And your Barbie shoes.
1: If they're moist, there's something weird happening.
7: I have taken quite a bit of pregnancy tests, and 99% of them, they literally tell you to pee on the stick. So that's all you have to do. But then the ones that do require you to, like, use the little dropper and then drop the pee onto the stick, they send you a cup, like, in the box, or I just use a Ziploc baggie. That's the trick.
5: Yep. Nope. There's another option.
1: Frisbee is the only answer there, or Barbie shoes.
5: What I'm just thinking, I mean, I have
1: Barbie
5: to name a thousand.
1: Shoes. Talk about a small opening. Barbie shoes.
5: Yeah, that's smaller than a jug. One. Yeah, that's not a good one.
1: Until you haven't actually done that.
5: No, advanced I haven't. Level. You think there's 1,000 things in my home I've tried to pee on?
1: I don't know. Listen, I'm not going to tell you what to do.
5: Look, I'm just brainstorming.
6: Not quite 1,000, but over 100.
1: Wait, we may have an expert who can help us out on this.
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1: No, apparently not. 704-FEZ-3200, talkback button available. As part of that conversation, and I'm not happy with it, I did mention that we had an implement in our home when the kids were very little that we used in the actual toilet. This has nothing to do with a pregnancy test, but it is using an implement in your home that theoretically somebody might then eat with later. We did not do that, but it was used to chop things up.
9: So, keeping in mind what you said about the piece of cutlery that was used in the bathroom, there was a post on Reddit a while back that said that this person grew up in a household where there was a certain piece of cutlery used in the bathroom, and it was just the normal for them. So then they went over to someone else's house, they used their bathroom, and then they said, oh, do you know where your knife is? And the person that whose house they were at was completely confused. It was a viral post. So now I'm wondering if that person is one of your kids or something, because that's funny.
1: No, it was not anything that they would have even been aware of. It was something toddler-based only. There's been no usage of that implement for decades now.
5: Somebody just listening to the show knows that story and is like, I'm going to put this on Reddit.
1: Maybe so. Mm-hmm. I'll tell you that. That's not where I got it. I lived it, I promise you. So I don't know. I don't know if there's just multiple people out there with the same challenges. I'm not sure how this comes about.
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1: Chelsea, you remember yesterday Woody telling your mom to get off her damn high horse?
2: Yes, I'm still offended by it.
1: I had a feeling you would. That's kind of a rhetorical question. But if you weren't with us yesterday, there was some part of the conversation where Chelsea talked about the tradition in her family is that their careers would be things that help others. Maybe I'm mischaracterizing. You tell me if I'm right or wrong.
2: Yes.
1: And this is part of the reason why over the course of decade plus, Chelsea's mom has questioned why she's in this career.
3: Correct.
1: But I wanted to make you feel better about all of that. Of course, Chelsea's mom is Ruth.
4: Hey, this message is for Ruth specifically, your daughter is the reason that I went and I got my first mammogram, which then caught my breast cancer. So she's doing service. It just looks different.
1: Oh.
2: Now I'm going to cry first thing.
1: So send that to your damn high horse mom. And
5: suck on that, Ruth.
2: Okay, back it down. That is an amazing call.
1: Thank you. The way, that's not the first time somebody has said that. I mean, you may be new to the show, but Chelsea had talked about going through her breast cancer journey, and there were more than a few people, including dudes, who called in and were like, because of hearing about this, it made me decide that I needed to go get checked or to convince my partner that she needed to go get checked. So, yeah, she's right. She's exactly right. It looks different. It looks a lot different. It looks a lot uglier and yet still working.
5: Less effective.
2: There's some bright spots still. It's just longer play, maybe.
1: Speaking of uglier and switching gears tremendously, although it is related to something medical, this popped up on my feed and somebody called in about it.
6: 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Woody, did you wear Big Mike's pants after you had your gallbladder surgery?
1: I feel like part of his timeline is off, but it's amazing that he called in today because Cool Beans sent a text to all of us yesterday and said, this is the anniversary of Woody telling everyone he doesn't own pants with elastic waists. And because of that conversation, longtime listener Big Mike did in fact send Woody three or more pairs of pants.
5: It was like a six pack.
1: I mean, they weren't shorts, though, which is how this whole thing came up. These were like, I don't even know what they were, but they were elastic-waisted long pants of some sort that I tried to get Woody to wear today in honor of that, and looks like that didn't happen.
5: Too damn hot. Come on, man.
1: It's too damn hot, right? We're all AC, wearing pants, right? But whatever. So you hate people who send you things on the radio. That's cool. Way to go, man.
2: Coincidental.
1: The fact that he doesn't own any pants with elastic waistbands.
5: Used to not own any.
1: Well,
2: but you're not wearing them.
1: Yeah. I mean, somebody sent them to you and you put them in your closet. I don't think that counts.
2: Yes, I haven't worn them. It's noteworthy. Well, I'll never get over it.
1: Yeah, same. Because it all started when Woody was like, Chelsea, back in the day, shorts used to have elastic waistbands on them. And I forget even why that came up. And we were like, you know, shorts still have elastic waistbands, right?
5: Maybe yours do. Fatty.
1: It's no one's ever said that in the history. I can only imagine like one of the guys who maybe hosts 60 Minutes doesn't own stretchy pants because they wouldn't dabble in that sort of peonism. We only have pants that fit us around the waist.
5: You know how elite my cargo shorts are.
1: It's something crazy. Like no one's ever said that before.
2: But he has no loungewear.
1: So no loungewear or workout wear. I mean, correct. That's how I think of it more than loungewear.
5: Workout.
1: Well, but you ride a bike. I mean, there's got to be something that you wear that doesn't require a belt.
5: Nope.
1: So... Chris, the stupidest thing ever. I'm sorry. That was a drastic switching of gears from the first call. Right,
2: Ruth is no longer happy.
1: But that's why Friday is here. There's a lot we want to get to, I promise you. And I think we can probably get to this. We received an email yesterday that was shocking. And it was from not a person, but a company, for lack of a better term. So hopefully we'll be able to get to that. It is Friday, and we're celebrating, unfortunately, not just football season, but Chelsea's alma mater taking one to the Nads last night.
5: Wow.
1: Colorado beat Georgia Tech on a last-second field goal blocking.
2: That game was a mess. I only watched the first part, and that was enough.
1: Well, you should go back and watch the last 5 seconds.
2: No, I don't. Good. I will not do it. Don't I won't do it.
1: Anyway, football season is here. We've got some fun with football audio on the way next.
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7: This heat wave will continue for another day today as we climb back in those mid-90s for this afternoon. Heat index values about 100 to 105. Look for a few scattered rain showers and thunder showers late this afternoon. Otherwise, nothing too widespread today, but that widespread chance for storms increases for Saturday afternoon. And we could see a few scattered strong to severe storms Saturday afternoon through Saturday evening. From Storm Team Love Weather, I'm meteorologist Jeremy Eisenhoff.
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2: So that sound means it's time for us to do what we call fun with football audio. You certainly don't have to be a football fan. You kind of have to be a middle schooler at heart. I will say that. It's just stuff out of context from the broadcast of college and NFL games. We had some games last night. Chelsea's alma mater losing by getting a field goal blocked at the buzzer. Colorado beat Georgia Tech. Of course, exciting tonight as well. We got Friday football, the always interesting ACC rivalry between Miami and Stanford.
3: What has happened?
2: Anyway, that doesn't matter. Let's do this.
4: Jack Strand. Wait till you see the size of this guy. Big stick.
2: Hello.
5: It's really been Rocky Long and his unit that's been the story of this game.
2: There's a lot of unit talk. No question about that.
6: If you saw online, John Gruden loves it. Those are five Gruden grinders right there with tons of experience. They want to lean on that unit early.
2: Is that what the Gruden grinders do, is what lean is on the unit?
7: I was going to ask you what a Gruden grinder is.
8: Jim, it was brutally hot. Both teams trying to keep the balls dry.
7: Impossible.
2: Talcum.
9: What a job by Matt Ryan exposing himself.
2: We got some classics. We got some new ones. It's a mixed bag today on Fun with Football Audio.
10: Philadelphia Eagle pass rush, Sean. Long. Cox.
7: Speaking of grinders,
2: there's your Gruden grinder right there.
11: Like a battering ram. Just coming in chunks now.
2: Gross.
12: And Gerald Everett putting a career-high day together. 136 receiving yards. There's the unit.
2: Is that how you celebrate?
13: Christian McCaffrey undresses a handful of Buccaneers. Wow.
7: The announcer is very thrilled.
2: Well, who doesn't like to see undressed Buccaneers, huh?
7: It's Christian.
14: Pure one-on-one, perfect read by Brissett. A little banging around the back end of it.
7: All right.
14: If you needed any more good news tonight, Tom Brady very comfortable with what's going on from his backside.
2: That is good news. Told you there was some classics in here.
15: Here's Smith. And he is dicked.
7: Sorry.
2: Usually we know what they meant to say.
15: Here's Smith. And he is dicked.
2: I'm not sure what he was going for there, but I don't think that's the right term.
7: Is the term decked?
2: I mean, maybe, but he wasn't even close.
15: Here's Smith. And he is dicked.
2: I don't know. Maybe he knows something we don't, is all I can say. That's your Fun with Football Audio. It will be up on the podcast after the show, so Cool Beans will be putting that together. Love to have you follow along. Grab the free iHeartRadio app. Great way to do that. We got a wild may be the wrong word, weird email yesterday. Only the second time in the history of the Woody and Wilcox Show have we received an email from this entity. Stand by. We'll get to that coming up next.
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1: Yesterday after the show, and you may not know this about Cool Beans, who works behind the scenes, she can't stand bugs. And she came into the show after we wrapped up yesterday and said, could we please not talk about bugs ever again? And then proceeded to say that she believes there's a silent majority of Woody and Wilcox listeners who'd like to hear us do book reviews as opposed to talking about bugs.
2: She suggested we have one segment occasionally where we discuss books. And by we, probably Cool Beans and myself.
1: How dare you? And by the way, she did say a silent majority of Woody and Wilcox listeners who want to hear us talk books instead of bugs. The whole bug thing was a service, first of all, that I was trying to do for everybody. And by the way, I do want to point out again, we got a letter from PETA based on that conversation. So hang on a second and we're going to get to that. The gist of it was, I said simply, I like to keep my bed away from the wall so that I don't encourage any bugs that might crawl on the wall to crawl into my bed. That literally was the whole thing. And it led to a bunch of other people either saying, I do the same thing, or that's crazy talk. You're an idiot.
2: We've been calling it your spider moat.
1: My spider moat is what it was. And it's led to things like this.
3: Good morning, guys. Y'all talk about earwigs and bugs and stuff. So years ago, I used to camp with this girl. And she would bring a kettle to put on the fire to heat water so we could have like hot cocoa or coffee in the morning and whatnot. The first morning, make me a nice frothy cup of hot cocoa and I'm sipping on it. And once the foam drops down, there are pieces of earwigs in it. So apparently they crawl through the hole in the spout of the kettle. So I had boiled earwig cocoa.
1: Boiled earwig cocoa is a fun expression that I don't think I've ever heard before. I already saw Cool Beans reach for the volume. She already turned it off.
4: I have a feeling that this is one of those camping things that you'll

0: They do once, right? When you go camping, you got to double, triple check. You're out in nature.
1: But again, my whole point wasn't to share story after story of things that may make you queasy, although that might be helpful to somebody who hasn't ever thought about that before.
2: Well, Cool Beans is never going to go camping, so.
1: No, so it's irrelevant. But she does sleep, I think, and owns a bed. But I thought this is interesting when I saw that we received an email from PETA. Now, why would we receive an email from PETA based on talking about a spider moat? Usually, they are out there championing the cause of animals.
0: But
1: they
0: usually
1: don't want you to be cruel to animals, nor do I. And they sometimes go to extreme measures, and let's be honest. And I think they must understand that.
0: They do weird things with semi-nude women and lettuce.
1: Well,
2: is this definitely about bugs? Because we also talked about fisher cats yesterday.
1: Here's the email. Dear Woody and Wilcox, we caught your conversation about Wilcox's spider gap.
0: Oh.
1: We actually think it's kind of brilliant. Most spider species, with few exceptions, aren't great jumpers, so the gap is probably working very well. Just in case your spider gap fails you, Wilcox, or you find any tiny unwanted visitors elsewhere in your house, may we send you a couple of humane bug catchers? These devices help you gently scoop up bugs and escort them outside without harming them. Just let us know where to address them and we'll send them to you. Thanks for the entertaining conversation. And if we can ever serve as a resource for you on any animal issue, please contact us at any time. We'd be happy to hear from you. Kind regards, Andrew Grant, Media Relations for PETA.
2: Wow.
0: First of all, had no idea that they listened to the show. I guess we did. We heard from them.
1: In 20 years plus, this is the second time we've gotten a letter from PETA. I can't remember what the first one was about, but it was of a similar nature. They were not angry with us. They were listening and had suggestions.
0: It was from November of 2024. I have the email. I just searched my email.
2: We had one a long time ago. No. We've had more than two.
1: One or the other, because it was in the old building.
0: Woody, Chris, and Chelsea, thanks for discussing PETA's investigation of Butterball that's going viral this week in 2024.
2: Okay,
1: so there must have been more than two then. Yeah. Maybe three. Because I know there was one before we even moved into this new facility.
2: You're not wrong.
1: So you bet your life I've obviously asked them to send us humane bug catchers.
2: I'd like that too.
1: So they appear to be, there's a link. I'll send these out to you. It's a 10-inch humane bug catcher, which was my nickname in college. And they're branded. Ew. They're branded with the PETA logo on them well.
2: It say 10 inches on there? It seems like
1: it does describe it as a 10-incher.
0: Here's how crazy PETA is though, right? They called the show brilliant. And you got to kind of, that deducts marks when you're referring to the Woody and Wilcox show.
1: Listen, I just find it fun and humorous. I know for some people, saying the word PETA is a bit divisive. It has, there's different people take it different ways. But listen, when I get my humane 10-inch bug catcher, I'm going to be the envy of the neighborhood. And that's all I'm telling you. So thank you, Andrew, and everyone else who apparently listens to our show at PETA. You're doing the Lord's work.
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7: This heat wave will continue for another day today as we climb back in those mid-90s for this afternoon. Heat index values about 100 to 105. Look for a few scattered rain showers and thunder showers late this afternoon. Otherwise, nothing too widespread today, but that widespread chance for storms storms increases for Saturday afternoon. We could see a few scattered strong to severe storms Saturday afternoon through Saturday evening. From Storm Team Love Weather, I'm meteorologist Jeremy Eisenhoff.
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1: So I want to share a text that Cool Beans sent to the group yesterday afternoon at 3:35 p.m. And I quote, "Hey guys, apparently it was this day last year that we learned that Woody doesn't have any pants with elastic waists. I'm assuming someone told me to write that down, so I did." End quote. It was one of the stranger character-defining moments on the show, and that's really saying something, but I'm not going to say the strangest, but one of the stranger character-defining moments on the show when we did find out, and I didn't realize this was the one-year anniversary of understanding that Woody doesn't own any pants, shorts, pants, nothing, with some sort of elastic waistband on them. None. And it came up in a discussion about some sort of issue where people were pulling down other people's pants. Mm-hmm. I don't remember all the details, but I do have the clip from a year ago.
2: Never, ever in my life have I thought, let me go up to one of my girlfriends and just pull her pants down.
3: Like, it's so you have different. To understand the no. time we had drawstring elastic waistband shorts.
2: We still have those.
3: And it was a lesson that if you didn't tie it, those bad boys were coming down.
1: But you did know we still had those, right? I mean, Chelsea has an interesting point.
3: I don't wear those, so I don't know. I didn't know if they're still a thing.
1: Wait, you have no shorts that have elastic and drawstrings on them?
3: No.
2: That is really strange.
1: I put the challenge out to anybody. You've got a full 3-day weekend, hopefully, ahead of you. Pull your friends, your family. Find another person who doesn't own any item of clothing meant to cover your bottom half that doesn't have elastic on it.
4: They're called adults. There's a lot of them.
2: That's a
1: terrible
2: argument.
1: I don't understand why you think it's a childish thing. This is a fun thing about Woody. That doesn't make any sense. Plenty of people wear shorts to walk on the beach, work out, enjoy life, lounge, as Chelsea says, at your house. Like, I don't understand why you feel like that's a kid's thing. Like, I don't understand where that comes from.
4: Because when you're an adult, you learn what size your waist is and you buy the right pants. When you're growing into things, you want the elastic.
1: This is one of the weirdest things about Woody Correct. That I've ever heard. And he's still, by the way, digging his heels
2: in. I know.
1: In.
2: I feel like he feels like he's in the barrel, so he's trying to fight back. And
4: I'm not fighting back at all.
2: Try to make it seem like we're the problem.
1: Right, but you're nobody's...
4: I didn't say anything was a problem.
1: Oh, yes, you did. You said adults, like as if no adult owns pants with elastic in them.
4: Well, no sane adult, but you guys said it first.
1: The gaslighting will not work. It's impossible at this point. Hang on.
5: Yeah, good morning, guys. I didn't even realize this, but I'm helping Woody celebrate. I'm wearing elastic pants as we speak, and I'm walking into the gym. I couldn't be farther from Woody than Ryan Seacrest at a wet T-shirt contest.
4: Okay. I don't know what that means, but I love it.
2: It's unexpected. Well, just anything you're doing, you're like, oh, I'm just going to relax. I'm going to lounge. Imagine Woody wearing cargo shorts for all of it.
1: And belted. Always a belt, right? I mean, and I know, especially I know for Chelsea, that's a fun one.
2: Right.
1: Because we've had this conversation where you're like, only men wear belts in general anyway. And blah, blah, blah, blah. Uncomfortable, blah, blah, blah, et cetera. But Woody, and Woody, it's one of the, it looks like it's a, like a zip tie. It's like he took it off of a pallet that came in on the dock down at the, you know, they were hauling in pallets of milk or something from China. And that's it was wrapped with one of those nylon zip tied. And then Woody made a belt out of it.
2: We should have talked to his doctors about this. It's what could have made his gallbladder dangerous and deadly and distorted or whatever.
4: You think the belt.
1: I believe that.
4: The lack of elastic.
1: Yeah, somehow that's probably accurate. Mm-hmm. I don't think there's any doubt about that. 704-FEZ-3200 talkback button. You're welcome. This is how we celebrate Labor Day here on the Woody and Wilcox Show. So hopefully you got a long weekend ahead of you. I felt like the traffic was worse this morning than it normally would be on a Friday. I don't know if I'm just got some unlucky, you know, sometimes you get in a group and you're just like, why are there so many cars around me right now? But maybe it's not the entire trip. I don't know. But hopefully you get where you're going this morning. I will say somebody shared a story about something that goes on in their shower. And I'm fully unfamiliar with this. So we're going to get to that next.
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1: I'm just going to jump right into this call and then we can address.
2: Okay. We used to have a cup that we would use in our shower. And sometimes it would be a really disgusting cup and it would stay there and it would live there. And its only purpose was shower cup. And then one of my kids took it out one day, deep cleaned it, whatever, like polished it as new. And then my father-in-law came over and that's the cup he chose to use. But we were out. It's not like we could have stopped him. But when we found out, we didn't tell him.
1: What's a shower cup? Anybody?
3: I've
1: enjoyed a beer in the shower before, but I usually, in those cases, I'm not using a cup.
3: It's staying in there until it gets so dirty.
1: Right.
3: It has to be deep cleaned.
1: Are they drinking out of it or are they using it for something else?
3: When the kids were very little, I think we had some kind of shower cup because they didn't want to get water on their faces. They were taking baths. You would tilt their heads back, use the cup, rinse their hair.
1: I'm familiar with that move, but I don't think that's what she could be talking about.
4: I would refer to that as a bath.
1: Yeah, for the kids, right? And she's not indicating that from what I'm reading between the lines on.
4: Cool Beans says they're pooping in that cup. Does that make any sense? So they just literally hold the cup back there and they're like, I'm going right in this cup.
1: Cool Beans, you of all people, why would you suggest that? That doesn't make it. Have you witnessed this? No, they're not doing that, Cool Beans. What? That can't be it. But I do love that you're participating. She hasn't already turned the channel.
4: Well, it's not about bugs. So she turned it back on.
1: That's not true.
3: I love that the kid decided to deep clean it instead of just changing out the shower cup every once in a while. Because we talked yesterday about how inexpensive cups are.
4: Can't hide radio money.
3: Maybe wanted to give Grandpa that shower cup.
1: I mean, I forget why this even came up, but the idea of using something and then somebody... Oh, it was because of the couple that was arguing about the pregnancy test.
4: Mm-hmm.
1: Remember that viral video?
3: And then a few weeks back...
1: She was apparently urinating in a cup and then somehow dipping the thing in that, and then they were drinking later out of that cup. That's how that came up. But I don't understand what the cup in the shower is being used for. If you, anybody for that matter, 704-FEZ-3200, except Cool Beans, you're not allowed to call in with that. There was this as well.
5: I had a fork save my relationship. Unbeknownst to me, I was using a fork to dole out my dog food. And my girlfriend caught me and said, you're not using the forks that we eat with, are you? And I said, yeah, I clean them. I clean them real good. She's like, not while we're going out together. And, I honestly just never even thought about it till that day. And then once she woke me up to it, thank God women have brains. And now I have just a certain fork that I use for my dog food and never would eat with that fork again. But again, I just never thought of it at the time. Woody, you don't suck. Bye.
3: I don't have an issue with that.
1: I don't either.
3: Don't sell yourself short.
1: We do that, not with dog food, but with cat food. Mm-hmm. I think about it every time. And I try to choose, we have a couple of different types of utensils, and I try to choose the one that I never use. Even though I know they're getting 100% wash and they're fine, but there's a mental block where I'm like, well, I don't really want to eat with that one. But it's dumb, and I recognize that.
3: Mm-hmm. I do kind of the same thing, but I've worked on all my mental blocks. That one's... I'm past that one. And sir, you can use whatever spoon you'd like on the dog food. Well, but I like how she was like,
1: if the two of you would like to go out, we'd be happy to pay for that.
3: He's like, good thing women have brains.
1: Well,
3: interesting.
1: I mean,
4: he wouldn't be alive today, Chelsea.
1: I mean, he's giving her full credit, and that's nice. It sounds like they're very happy together. 704-FEZ-3200, talk back button as well.
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7: 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I'm Jacob Townsend. College football scores last night of note. Rutgers fell to UMass 37-21. It was Georgia Tech being beat at home by Colorado 14-13. Former Vol Boo Carter gets the walk-off field goal block to win the game there for the Buffaloes over the Yellow Jackets in Atlanta. Wake Forest took down Akron 38-16. Minnesota routes Eastern Illinois 59-7. Number 25 Missouri blows past Arkansas Pine Bluff 54-14. Number 21 Utah over Idaho 66-14. And it was Illinois over U.S. UAB 42-23. Judge grants an injunction on Thursday evening in Louisiana to the pro players seeking a return to LSU. Daquan Wright, Xavier Harris, the former NFL players who've been a part of NFL training camps this summer, now are eligible by that injunction to play this weekend. It's now in LSU's hands whether or not they're going to play them or not. The SEC also sued LSU along with head coach Lane Kiffin on Thursday as well. And Tennessee announced they're going to play a Dolly Parton song in tribute to her in between the third and fourth quarters on Saturday at Neyland Stadium. I'm Jacob Townsend of BQT Sports.
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9: This heat wave will continue for another day today as we climb back in those mid-90s for this afternoon. Heat index values about 100 to 105. Look for a few scattered rain showers and thunder showers late this afternoon. Otherwise, nothing too widespread today, but that widespread chance for storms increases for Saturday afternoon. And we could see a few scattered strong to severe storms Saturday afternoon through Saturday evening. From Storm Team Love Weather, I'm meteorologist Jeremy Eisenhoff.
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1: We got in this voicemail earlier.
2: We used to have a cup that we would use in our shower, and sometimes it would be a really disgusting cup, and it would stay there, and it would live there, and its only purpose was shower cup.
1: So she went on to say that then they took it out of the shower and her father-in-law drank out of it. That's why the call came in, but it left us all wondering, why do you have a cup in the shower to begin with? Are you drinking out of it? What are you doing out of it? I don't understand that.
3: I'm pretty sure you'd use a cup in the shower just to rinse any soap and stuff off the walls that get on there while you're taking a shower. Come on, Georgia Tech, Chelsea. You should be able to figure that one out.
4: Oh my God.
1: Yeah, didn't you get that in one of your classes, Chelsea?
4: Oh, wow. First of all, way to wake up and choose violence. Second of all, I have like a squeegee thing in my shower, so I didn't think that, oh, maybe a cup would be used for that, like for cleaning. Maybe there's a master's level class at Georgia Tech I could take on that.
1: Probably, yeah.
5: And all those engineers and can't figure out how to use a cup in a shower.
1: I got to be honest, I don't think I've ever thought about using a cup for that purpose. No one else either?
5: No.
4: No.
5: I'm with Chelsea. We have a squeegee.
1: We have a squeegee, too, but we also pull, we have the head that you can remove, and so you can, can't hide radio money. That's right. You can spray the walls that way with the shower head when you're done.
4: Yeah.
1: That's one way that we do it as well.
5: I don't have that, but I still have the ability to clean off the walls without a cup. Right. Now, I didn't go to Georgia Tech.
1: But it could be for that. I don't know. But I don't know why it would be so gross, either, because it's just water.
4: Yeah.
1: 704-FEZ-3200, the talkback button is available as well. I can't tell you how many calls we've gotten on Woody's pants this morning. And if you're just joining us, you're like, I'm sorry, what was that again? Yes, we're actually celebrating an anniversary that has to do with Woody's pants today. And if you don't know why, I think you're going to want to be quite honest with you. We'll get into that here in a couple of minutes. The other thing is, as we head into the long Labor Day weekend, it is Friday, obviously. And so we're going to celebrate with just our second week of fun with football audio here on the Woody and Wilcox Show. And if you're new, you don't have to be a football fan at all. You kind of have to be an eighth grader mentally, but that's fun. Hang on.
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0: Georgia Tech got a field goal blocked on the last second that would have won it. Colorado wins that one. But doesn't matter if you're a football fan or not. This is just stuff out of context from the broadcast booth that we point and giggle at like middle schoolers.
1: Jack Strand. Wait till you see the size of this guy. Big stick.
0: Got some new ones, got some classic old ones as well to mix in for you.
2: If you saw online, John Gruden loves it. Those are five Gruden grinders right there with tons of experience. They want to lean on that unit early.
3: Are you a Gruden grinder?
0: I wouldn't mind leaning on that unit, if you know what I'm saying. Speaking of units,
4: it's really been Rocky Long and his unit that's been the story of this game.
0: Not only the unit reference, but also just fun that Rocky Long is not a porn star. So,
5: Jim, it was brutally hot. Both teams trying to keep the balls dry.
3: It's almost impossible this time of year.
0: TMI.
6: What a job by Matt Ryan exposing himself.
7: Philadelphia Eagle pass rush, Sean. Long. Cox.
3: Hello, Mr. Gruden.
0: See, there's one guy whose last name is Long. All right.
8: Like a battering ram. Just coming in chunks now.
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9: And Gerald Everett putting a career-high day together. 136 receiving yards. There's the unit.
10: Christian McCaffrey undresses a handful of Buccaneers. Wow.
11: Pure one-on-one. Perfect read by Brissett. A little banging around the back end of it.
0: Collinsworth. Yeah. He's still great.
3: Yep.
11: If you needed any more good news tonight, Tom Brady very comfortable with what's going on from his backside.
3: That is good news. Let me write that down. Is.
0: That's a classic. And
12: here's Smith. And he is dicked.
3: Is that legal?
0: Been around football a long time, still not familiar with that term.
12: Here's Smith. And he is dicked.
0: That's your fun with football audio. Now you're ready for your weekend. Hopefully you've got a long 3-day weekend. And even if it doesn't involve football, that's your thing. You do you. I'll be watching. It'll be up on our podcast after the show. Cool Beans will be putting that together. So we'd love to have you follow along. We've gotten a lot of people explaining why a family would have a cup in their shower, by the way. No one else challenged you on your Georgia Tech education, Chelsea.
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16: 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I'm Jacob Townsend. College football scores last night of note. Rutgers fell to UMass 37-21. It was Georgia Tech being beat at home by Colorado 14-13. Former Vol Boo Carter gets the walk-off field goal block to win the game there for the Buffaloes over the Yellow Jackets in Atlanta. Wake Forest took down Akron 38-16. Minnesota routes Eastern Illinois 59-7. Number 25, Missouri blows past Arkansas Pine Bluff 54-14. Number 21, Utah over Idaho 66-14. And it was Illinois over UAB 42-23. Judge grants an injunction on Thursday evening in Louisiana to the pro player seeking a return to LSU. Daquan Wright, Xavier Harris, the former NFL players who've been a part of NFL training camps this summer, now are eligible by that injunction to play this weekend. It's now in LSU's hands whether or not they're going to play them or not. The SEC also sued LSU along with head coach Lane Kiffin on Thursday as well. And Tennessee announced that they're going to play a Dolly Parton song in tribute to her in between the third and fourth quarters on Saturday at Neyland Stadium. I'm Jacob Townsend of BQT Sports.
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18: This heat wave will continue for another day today as we climb back in those mid-90s for this afternoon. Heat index values about 100 to 105. Look for a few scattered rain showers and thunder showers late this afternoon. Otherwise, nothing too widespread today, but that widespread chance for storms increases for Saturday afternoon, and we could see a few scattered strong to severe storms Saturday afternoon through Saturday evening. From Storm Team Love Weather, I'm meteorologist Jeremy Eisenhoff.
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1: Just catch you up to speed real quick. We had a woman call in talking about using her shower cup and then her father-in-law accidentally drinking out of it. That's just the background as to why we're talking about shower cups. And the question was, what are you using a shower cup for? And we've gotten responses.
2: So, yeah, we have a shower cup. It's never needed to be cleaned, but we switch it out every couple of months for a new one. We have kids, and I guess we're trash. You know, might be a Burger King cup, McDonald's cup.
1: But what are you using it for? That was the question. What are you using it for?
3: I guess with
4: kids. Oh my God, none of y'all have a shower cup? And then you talk about wanting to have a segment about explaining or reviewing books? Who doesn't suck that works there?
3: What's going on with people today?
1: Again, what are you using it for? That was the question. My God. Second of all, the book thing was a joke. Cool Beans came in yesterday and said, if you would please not talk about bugs anymore on the show, I think most people want to hear book reviews. Right. That was the joke. But your quest was to explain why you have a shower cup. Why? That was the question.
5: If you have soap or whatever on the walls, I mean, why don't you just use your hand and make a cup out of two hands, like when you go to the sink if you want to wash your face?
1: Right.
3: Thank you
1: I've
3: for
1: done
3: being
1: that
3: reasonable.
1: As well. And if that's your answer, that you're using it to throw water on the walls so that you clean the shower, quote unquote, after a shower, okay. That's fine. I don't use one like that, but I get it.
6: I understand that, but then it brings up the question, how much soap are you using that it's like apparently penetrating all of the surface area of the walls?
3: What's going on in your shower where it's like a crime scene and there's so much to be cleaned up?
1: Well, I don't think that's crazy. I mean, when you lather up and stuff, you may be sort of throwing suds against the walls, and so you're just trying to clean soap off the walls.
3: Right, but I mean, to this caller's point, there are several ways to do that, either with your hands, squeegee, whatever. It's a solvable problem.
6: The technology to cup your hands and transfer water that way. I mean, humans haven't evolved that far yet.
1: Listen, if somebody wants to use a cup for that, I'm not mad at you. What I don't want is for you to chastise us for not having one and then not explain why you're using one. In what sense?
7: I grew up using a shower cup. My parents would take it, and my mother, when she would clean the shower, she would use the cup to rinse the cleaner off of the walls.
1: Okay, there we go. Yeah, there was an answer. I will accept that answer. That's all I was asking, because all of you who are like, everybody has one, I need to know, is that how you're using it, or are you doing something else with it?
3: And the judging and shaming is unnecessary. It's ugly.
6: But then why is it getting so dirty that they were concerned from the original caller, right? Was it the father-in-law that drank out of it?
3: I mean, you could switch them out regularly.
6: I mean, can't hide radio money, Chelsea. Plastic cups are not like available every fast food restaurant.
1: Yeah, but the other guy said they're using a Burger King cup.
3: Yeah, you can use a lot of things, like I
1: which
3: yesterday
1: will fall apart eventually, right? Unless it's the new plastic ones, or
3: they'll last
1: maybe
3: a while.
6: I think he was talking about like one of those that's tied into a movie that's a little more durable, not the paper.
3: Look, as long as it's not paper, it'll work. We can right. we can
1: I'm
3: go
1: not,
3: fast food
1: I'm
3: cups
1: not having
3: later.
1: This conversation right. anymore. 704 Fez 3200 talkback button available to you as well.
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1: All right, who wants to ring in? The report is in, and they took the 10 biggest fast food chains around America and ranked them on accuracy. Getting your order right or getting your order wrong. What fast food restaurant is the best and or worst? Who has ideas in terms of accuracy?
2: Right. Number one, best, Chick-fil-A. That's my guess.
1: Look at the big brain on Chelsea.
3: No, I would go with that. Yeah, that's solid.
1: She has nailed it. It's actually a tie, Chick-fil-A and another.
3: Not Taco Bell. Taco Bell's going to be the worst. And I say that as a lover of Taco Bell. I think it's just a sheer volume thing with them. They've got so many people going through that they are bound to make them.
2: I found that the places that have the AI ordering system, they've gotten my stuff wrong.
1: Well, two things. So you're right, by the way, Taco Bell is the worst in terms of getting your order wrong. However, I think it's also because all their items are so similar. I mean, eerily so. Mm-hmm. So it's like this, right? The old joke is it's the same five ingredients just in different orders.
3: Yes.
1: So it's like, my God, you got to get confused, I would imagine, if you're the employee.
3: But then how is your order wrong if it's the same five items?
1: Well, it's because it's still the wrong thing. It's just all the same ingredients in a different form.
3: This is a Crunchwrap Supreme. I asked for a Supreme Crunchwrap.
1: The other is McDonald's in terms of good.
2: That has not been my experience.
1: Chick-fil-A and McDonald's are tied for the best. How much in a percentage are they messing up your order?
2: The best ones?
1: Mm-hmm. McDonald's and Chick-fil-A. How often?
3: 2%.
2: 2% is what I would think.
1: 7.
2: That's not. 7 out of every 100 orders are incorrect in some way.
1: That's right. And those are the best two. So it gets worse from there.
2: I feel like it should be better now that there's so much mobile ordering. Because you just, somebody puts it in and then it's red. Maybe it's user error for some of that.
3: So you think that's where the error is happening? It's on the user side where you screw up telling them something? Because I've had that or where you're talking, especially at the drive-thru with the AI, where it doesn't understand you and it's like, no, no, no, not that. And then you eventually have to get to a human.
2: Yeah,
3: I would have figured it's in the backside. You make the order. And somebody's hustling because it's, you know, they're in the weeds or whatever, and they just make a mistake.
1: The differences aren't astronomical. So the average of all of the fast food places is they screw up your order 11% of the time. Hmm. So a little over 1 out of 10 gets messed up.
3: I did have an interesting thing. They had to apologize for my order this past weekend. I stopped in at a place which will remain nameless, but they're like, sorry, we had to make this fresh. And I was like, well, why are you apologizing that you had to make this fresh? Because it took a little bit longer. Like, but it's not been sitting under a heat lamp for like an hour and you're apologizing for that?
1: I feel like making it fresh is the way it should always be.
3: That's what I said right. With the question mark at the end. And apparently at this particular place, they assume you're coming in, so they make it ahead of time.
2: But now you've created a new problem with the apologizing for your wait time.
3: Literally, I said to them, why are you apologizing that it's fresh?
1: Well, most of the people don't like it fresh. They right. want it stale. I mean, obviously, we know that at a fast food place, right? I mean, there's plenty of times when they're making it ahead of time.
3: Sure.
1: That's not uncommon.
3: Sure.
2: But it's usually not so far.
3: But it's usually within minutes.
2: Because you anticipate going through it very quickly.
1: Mm.
2: Not just, you know, let's make 100 and have them sit there. Sucks for the guy at the end.
3: Sorry, this tastes good. Our fault.
1: It is almost like saying, I apologize, we really put a lot of effort into this.
3: Right.
1: It's much more than our normal. Sorry about that. But I mean, I guess is it because obviously there's a time crunch and they feel like your time is more important than your taste buds?
3: There wasn't anybody in this restaurant.
1: Right. But still, they're apologizing because they think you care more about the speed than the quality of the food. That's the only thing you can imagine, right?
2: Mm-hmm. Yeah, we'll leave out that fresh part next time. Just say, sorry, you had to wait.
1: Yeah, that's right. You don't have to throw yourself under the bus and say, normally we don't make anything for anybody fresh. We just throw it out the window. Well, okay, maybe don't phrase it that way. Right. Find another way, like Chelsea's saying.
3: I apologize.
1: Apologize for the wait. No, it's all good. Oh, look at this. It's nice and hot. You're welcome. And there's your conversation. Right?
2: Right. I'll be doing clinics.
1: Taco Bell, by the way, is the worst, as Woody mentioned, at 15%. So it's, you know, the best is 7 and the worst is 15 in terms of messing up your order by percent. So they're all in the same ballpark.
3: Do they do the same thing for like a sit down restaurant? I wonder what that number is at.
2: Yeah.
3: Right? Because.
2: And yeah, it can happen at a sit down restaurant too. But just like with fast food places, it varies franchise to franchise. Like, you know that there are some locations that are run better than others.
1: I think the reason why you only do it for fast food is that you often don't have time to fix it. Right? You don't. You do, I guess, have recourse, but you don't really. You drive away and you're like, oh, shoot, they forgot blank. And you just go on with your life. Mm-hmm. Whereas if you're at a restaurant where you're sitting there, you don't just suck it up. You're like, oh, this is wrong. You tell them. And so it's just a different vibe. Right. Mm-hmm. But you're right. I guess they could mess it up and might be interesting to hear some of those percentages.
2: You got to, if it's you, you got to check your bag before you leave.
1: Before you wreck your bag.
3: I'm constantly checking my bag. Right, but you know, think about
2: third-party delivery services now. You could get an incorrect item, and then what are you going to do? Call somebody? Drive up there? No.
1: I'd like to point out that we are killing Taco Bell in inaccuracy on our show. We're nearly pushing 100, so you got a long way to go to catch up to us, Taco Bell.
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5: 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I'm Jacob Townsend. College football scores last night of note. Rutgers fell to UMass 37-21. It was Georgia Tech being beat at home by Colorado 14-13. Former Vol Boo Carter gets the walk-off field goal block to win the game there for the Buffaloes over the Yellow Jackets in Atlanta. Wake Forest took down Akron 38-16. Minnesota routes Eastern Illinois 59-7. Number 25, Missouri blows past Arkansas Pine Bluff 54-14. Number 21, Utah over Idaho 66-14. And it was Illinois over UAB 42-23. Judge grants an injunction on Thursday evening in Louisiana to the pro players seeking a return to LSU. Daquan Wright, Xavier Harris, the former NFL players who've been a part of NFL training camps this summer, now are eligible by that injunction to play this weekend. It's now in LSU's hands whether or not they're going to play them or not. The SEC also sued LSU along with head coach Lane Kiffin on Thursday as well. And Tennessee announced they're going to play a Dolly Parton song in tribute to her in between the third and fourth quarters on Saturday at Neyland Stadium. I'm Jacob Townsend of WQT Sports.
6: This heat wave will continue for another day today as we climb back in those mid-90s for this afternoon. Heat index values about 100 to 105. Look for a few scattered rain showers and thunder showers late this afternoon. Otherwise, nothing too widespread today, but that widespread chance for storms increases for Saturday afternoon. And we could see a few scattered strong to severe storms Saturday afternoon through Saturday evening. From Storm Team Love Weather, I'm meteorologist Jeremy Eisenhoff.
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1: So bear with me on this. It's come to our attention, thanks to multiple people, that we're celebrating some sort of anniversary. And that anniversary is when we all realize that Woody doesn't own any pants that don't have an elastic waistband. And when I say pants, I mean shorts, sweats, anything. Any pair of whatever that would cover the lower half of your body. We discovered, I believe it was a year ago, that Woody does not own any of them. And it came up because we were discussing something where it was some kid who'd pulled down another kid's pants at school. And this is a clip of audio from like a year ago or so.
2: Never, ever in my life have I thought, let me go up to one of my girlfriends and pull her pants down.
3: Like, you so have to different. Understand the no. time we had drawstring elastic waistband shorts.
2: We still have those.
3: And it was a lesson that if you didn't tie it, those bad boys were coming down.
1: But you did know we still had those, right? I mean, Chelsea has an interesting point.
3: I don't wear those, so I don't know. I didn't know if they're still a thing.
1: No shorts that have elastic and drawstrings on them?
3: No.
2: That is really strange.
1: It is one of the weirder things that we've ever heard about Woody, or maybe about anyone, to be honest.
4: Not weird at all.
1: It's incredibly weird. What's interesting, though, are the people now that have been calling in.
5: I'm 100% with Woody on this one. I don't own one pair of lower coverings that have elastic and drawstrings either. I will not. And as an adult, I don't feel like it's proper either. Unless it's drawers or something. But I don't even own swim shorts like that.
2: So you're
1: which is equally funny because Woody claimed that adults don't wear sweats, shorts that have elastic, drawstrings. And yet we all know Woody.
2: Right. He's so proper. That's what we all
1: is there anyone
2: think?
1: Who dresses more childlike than Woody? There is not. So if you are somebody, I get it. Maybe that guy's walking around in a bow tie and suspenders every day. That's a different thing. But we see Woody every day. He ain't out there Mr. Prim and Proper on his get-up.
2: And there's also maybe you want to be more formal when you're out. Maybe you always wear slacks. But then when you go home, you change into your comfy clothes. Nobody can see you. It's your own home.
4: But there are people, Chelsea, that actually work that don't wear elastic and things like that. You know.
1: I don't mean at work. Yeah. It could be at any time. Yeah, she just said when you go home and relax.
2: Or you go to the gym.
4: Who's going to the gym?
2: Or you go on a hike.
6: No elastic waistband, shorts, pants, zero. I'm with Woody. What the hell is wrong with you, Wilcox? Zero. Want me to spell it? Z-E-R-O. Zero. I'm with Woody. I'm an adult.
2: Well, you adults can go to lunch together.
1: This is
2: trade
1: the
2: stores.
1: Wildest argument
2: right.
1: I've ever heard.
2: I feel like people are just digging in. They just got real stubborn about it. Somebody tried to give them some kind of elastic pants. They're like, no, I am a no elastic.
4: Or maybe this is the adult. First day of the rest of your life and you're finally waking up.
1: No, it's better. Believe me.
2: The
1: trust me on this
2: talk,
1: one.
2: The uglier it gets, Woody. It's you're trying to dig in so much.
1: It's the dumbest thing I've ever. No one. You and those two guys. That's it.
7: I think you need to put a poll up on Instagram about how many adults own stretchy pants. Just a simple, do you own them? Yes or no. And that'll shut Woody up because literally every person that I know has drawstring, elastic, you know, stretchy, comfy pants. Everybody. I don't know what world he's living in, but he sucks.
1: I do recognize that as the guy who makes fun of your pickup truck.
4: Not
1: be 100%, you know, objective.
4: Say hi to all your friends at the Weight Watchers meeting. It'll be fun.
1: He's right. What does it have to do with Weight Watchers? And look who's talking. What are you
2: this
1: even doing?
2: So ugly.
1: It doesn't even make sense.
8: Do you mean to tell me he doesn't have a bathing suit? Don't men's bathing suits all have elastic waistbands?
4: Yeah. They don't.
1: They don't all have elastics. Yeah.
2: But that's still
1: I'm not counting that, and he probably doesn't. But if you told me that you didn't have swim trunks that didn't have elastic, I might buy that. Because all of the board shorts.
2: They have some kind of tie.
1: Not necessarily. Mm-mm. No, but that's not.
2: You just swim in your cargo shorts.
4: My board shorts do have cargo pockets on them.
1: But he's out there in a tuxedo riding on his mountain bike. Somebody pointed that out, like, he doesn't wear shorts when he rides a mountain bike?
4: I do, but they don't have elastic, and they are cargo shorts.
1: I mean, it's one of the weirder things that we know about Woody and two other guys.
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9: 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Then on Sunday, there will be a benefit ride in support of Deputy Andrew Branch and his fight against cancer. Meet up at the Holiday Inn on West Springburg Drive in Johnson City. 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
1: I don't know how they're going to win, but they're going to win. They have to be better in certain areas. What are they? Or is it just one of those things that make us sports fans?
2: Stay on the line, get on the call, talk about whatever you want. That's what we're doing. Not even close to being tired right now.

0: Andy and Wilcox Show.
1: Talking a second ago about a new study that came out about fast food restaurants and how often they're getting your order wrong. And honestly, they're all fairly similar, but at least in this latest, Chick-fil-A and McDonald's were the best. They were tied for having the least amount of error, whereas Taco Bell came in the worst for having the most amount of error. On average, 11%. Is the inaccuracy rate for all fast food

0: places.
1: I've got a buddy in Tennessee that owns a fast food place, sells good hot dogs, hamburgers, chicken, fries, drinks. He says it doesn't make any difference if it's right. Doesn't make any difference if it's really, really good, as long as it's fast. Got to turn it fast. Everybody is in such a hurry nowadays. It just has to be fast. Get it out the window and get them gone back to work. Just saying. But I'm old school. I like things slow. See y'all. Take care.
2: Yeah.
1: See ya.
3: I like him.
4: I like that guy too.
0: I like that guy too. Mm-hmm. Yeah, I don't know. I don't get it. That's what I was saying earlier. Is I'm like, nobody, because what he said, he had a place apologize to him the other day for making his food fresh.
2: That's 100% true.
0: Which is an odd way to handle that. As Chelsea pointed out, why would they say it that way? Just say sorry for the wait.
4: Correct.
0: But don't say sorry for making your food fresh.
2: Yeah.
0: But apparently, to his point, there's a lot of them that are just like, as fast as we can go. Doesn't matter if it's good or right or any of that stuff. Switching gears, today being Friday, first of all, we are doing some fun with football audio today. So that's coming up here in just a little bit. Movies are opening up today, including some of them streamers. Now, I didn't do the due diligence on this. There's a action comedy starring Ryan Reynolds and Kenneth Branagh. Is that new, period? Mm-hmm. Or is it a theater one that's now streaming? Because I see it's streaming on Apple.
3: I have caught this because we're watching the new season of Ted Lasso. And on Apple TV, they have been promoting the heck out of this.
0: It's so called Mayday.
3: Yeah, it's a direct to Apple TV. So it hasn't been in theaters.
0: Okay.
3: Ryan Reynolds is a U2 pilot in the 80s that gets shot down over Russia.
4: U2?
3: U2, the plane, the spy plane.
0: Not the band.
4: Not the band.
3: Correct.
0: No, they're very not airworthy.
4: Not everybody knows planes.
3: Sorry, I'm an aviation nerd. But yeah, it looks really, really good. Sort of buddy cop, but not cops. You know, sort of.
0: Kenneth Branagh plays, quote, a badass pro-American ex-KGB agent.
3: Boom.
0: Who keeps Ryan Reynolds alive somehow.
3: Yeah.
0: So that's a streamer on Apple, and that started today. The other one that's in theaters that I don't remember hearing a bunch of hype about sounds really interesting to me because it's based on a true story about a black FBI agent sent to Mississippi to investigate the brutal killings of civil rights leaders in the 60s, but encounters, oddly, racist cops who refuse to help. So then forced to work with Mark Wahlberg, who's playing a mafia hitman. Things heat up. The KKK targets his family. The heroes get their own brand of justice by any means necessary.
4: It sounds really heavy. And
0: based on a true story.
4: I'm curious about Mark Wahlberg in that role.
3: One's got 68% on Rotten Tomatoes. One's got 85%. Which is which, do you think?
0: The by any means has the higher percent.
3: And you would be incorrect on that one. Sorry. 68% on Rotten Tomatoes.
0: Okay. Well, I don't always believe those reviews, so it's not going to stop me.
4: And Mark Wahlberg, he's done serious movies before, but this is also the guy from Ted. So
3: super weird haircut in this one.
0: Okay.
3: Like to the point where it's distracting his hair.
0: Really?
3: Yeah.
0: Well, again, it's based on a true story. So maybe the guy in real life, there was one, and maybe he had weird hair.
3: Yeah. Could be, because I saw the trailers for this, and I was like, oh, that wig is just. Anything that'll pull you out of, you know, being in that moment in the movie, Mark Wahlberg's wig does that.
0: I hadn't thought about the fact that he was in the Ted movies. That one didn't cross my mind, but you're right. That could be distracting as well.
4: Okay.
0: By the way, fingers crossed, we're going to see Coyote versus Acme this weekend.
4: Fingers crossed, it's your anniversary date. I hope it happens.
0: Okay, well,
3: so. I hope something more for your wife. For your anniversary.
0: No, it was her idea.
3: Oh.
0: It was her idea, believe it or not. After, you know, it didn't come from me. I told her the movie was good a week ago, but then when one of her coworkers told her it was good, then she was like, oh, okay, then it maybe is good. So, well, after 26 years of marriage, that's how that rolls. So, I'm okay with it, honey, if you're listening. Enjoy your workout. 704-FEZ-3200, talk back button also available to you.
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7: 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I'm Jacob Townsend. College football scores last night of note. Rutgers fell to UMass 37-21. It was Georgia Tech being beat at home by Colorado 14-13. Former Vol Boo Carter gets the walk-off field goal block to win the game there for the Buffaloes over the Yellow Jackets in Atlanta. Wake Forest took down Akron 38-16. Minnesota routes Eastern Illinois 59-7. Number 25, Missouri blows past Arkansas Pine Bluff 54-14. Number 21, Utah over Idaho 66-14. And it was Illinois over UAB 42-23. Judge grants an injunction on Thursday evening in Louisiana to the pro player seeking a return to LSU. Daquan Wright, Xavier Harris, the former NFL players who've been a part of NFL training camps this summer, now are eligible by that injunction to play this weekend. It's now in LSU's hands whether or not they're going to play them or not. The SEC also sued LSU along with head coach Lane Kiffin on Thursday as well. And Tennessee announced they're going to play a Dolly Parton song in tribute to her in between the third and fourth quarters on Saturday at Neyland Stadium. I'm Jacob Townsend of WQG Sports.
8: This heat wave will continue for another day today as we climb back in those mid-90s for this afternoon. Heat index values about 100 to 105. Look for a few scattered rain showers and thunder showers late this afternoon. Otherwise, nothing too widespread today, but that widespread chance for storms increases for Saturday afternoon. And we could see a few scattered strong to severe storms Saturday afternoon through Saturday evening. From Storm Team Love Weather, I'm meteorologist Jeremy Eisenhoff.
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0: flight for you accepting charge from the United States. Now he's showing up at your residence. I wonder why he hung up. Is there supposed to be someone out there potentially ready there to answer? Hello? This is United States calling. Are we reaching...
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2: Anybody ever spent $500 on a toothbrush? Show of hands.
3: Nobody.
4: $500?
2: You see the headline, quote, Dyson has a new toothbrush. $499. It comes with a camera. So advanced that they had to redesign the toothpaste for it. End quote. Now, this certainly isn't an ad, but I was thrown for a loop when I saw that headline. I'm not going to brag, but I get a free toothbrush when I go to the dentist each time.
4: I've got one in my purse right now.
2: I have a box full of free dentist toothbrushes in my home right now as we speak.
4: I will tell you that using the, what is it, the vibrating toothbrush does do a better job than just your manual.
3: We're still talking about toothbrushes.
4: But there's a threshold. Like $500, that's more than their vacuum cost.
2: Chelsea, this new toothbrush has a 1 millimeter camera under the brush head.
4: Why?
2: Reading 28 images per second, identifying gaps in your teeth and firing a cone of mouth rinse straight into those gaps.
4: Am I not getting in my tooth gaps myself with my mouth rinse?
3: You've nailed it, Chelsea. Because if you're like a red-blooded, God-fearing American, when your dentist asks you if you floss, 9 out of 10 of us lie and say, yeah, of course we I floss.
4: They can tell if you don't floss.
3: Oh, they know you're lying, but 9 in 10.
4: 9 in 10 people
3: say they floss, but do not floss often enough.
4: Okay, what about those of us who do floss?
2: I don't believe that, but even if that is true, what does that have to do with this?
3: That's with that jet stream, that cone that you're talking about that the camera uses.
4: Oh, it's like a water flosser?
3: Yeah. They call it a needle jet, and what it does is it gets the plaque that's there on your teeth in a way that you haven't been doing.
4: But I feel like there's another product that's less expensive that could do the same thing. I just felt like $500 is a lot.
2: Remember we heard about the couple that got caught cheating because the woman used an internet-connected toothbrush. Right. Think about the application here. Now we would actually see, I guess. I don't know if you'd see her.
3: Checks his phone and is like, those aren't my tonsils.
2: Well, I think it could see more than just her tonsils.
4: Is it recording you from the second you walk into the bathroom?
2: I don't know if it is or not, but let's be honest. Those are all things that you go, you know, they go through your mind, right? Anytime you have anything that's internet connected with a camera, there's always the thought that either it can be hacked or the camera's on when you don't know it's on, any number of things. Potentially you're sitting on a toilet and your camera and your toothbrush is now broadcasting that. Facebook Live, everybody.
4: I can't imagine $500 on a toothbrush.
3: But you think about it, when Dyson came out with that vacuum cleaner, how many years ago, right? And everybody's like, who's going to spend $700 or $1,000 on a vacuum?
4: Is that how much it was then?
3: Which they now have $949 on their Generation 5 Detect vacuum cleaner.
4: But again, there are other prices. I don't want to get in the weeds.
2: But you heard me say that when I go to the dentist, I get a free toothbrush, right? So no, you don't. When you go to the dentist, you get a free vacuum.
3: I don't.
2: Okay, so there's a difference there. One, you expect to pay something for it. The other, I don't expect to pay any. I don't know if I've ever bought a toothbrush.
4: Really?
2: Yeah, I get a free one every time I go to the dentist.
4: I understand, but I'm telling you, you need to upgrade, and you can do it for like $20. You don't have to get a Dyson one.
2: I mean, I hate to brag, your boy over here has never had a cavity.
4: But it has more to do with like. Plaque and
2: how great I am. You're right. That probably is part of it.
3: But Chelsea's not wrong. If you've ever used, like,
2: I know
3: they are pretty incredible.
4: Yes.
2: There are other implements as well. You can do like the water flosser thing.
4: Yeah. That's a regular thing. Flosser.
2: I have bought one of those before.
4: Okay.
2: But I've never bought a toothbrush. I'm not kidding.
4: Okay. Well, there's what I'm saying is there's a range in between free toothbrush and $500 toothbrush that'll probably get the job done.
2: I mean, Christmas is right around the corner. Think of your kids' faces lighten up when they get a $500 toothbrush.
4: Just spending money on something that they won't use on schedule like they're supposed to.
3: I mean, how much is your marriage worth, Chelsea? You get this, you get it, and next thing you know, Frank's behaving a little bit more.
2: There you go.
4: Because I got a Dyson toothbrush?
2: Yes, with a camera. The camera's the key.
3: Mm-hmm.
4: I feel like you could do other cameras in other places.
2: I'm sure you do.
3: I'm sure he already has.
4: Okay. Well, you guys take your $500 and set it on fire.
2: Listen, I'm the one who said all mine are free. I'm just saying there are some applications there if you do want to spend $500. This is where we help you out with your marriage and your teeth.
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1: Come on. So football fans are well aware, but you don't have to be a football fan to enjoy what we call fun with football audio. But you're well aware that we got a full slate of college games this weekend, including some last night. Chelsea's alma mater may have even been in action. It's a tough break. I don't know why I'm digging in so hard on that. I really don't care that much.
2: You just like messing with me.
1: I do, but I feel like there's got to be better things. Anyway, this is stuff out of context from the broadcast of college and NFL games. And we call it fun with football audio. We got some classics in here. We got some new ones in here.
3: Jack Strand. Wait till you see the size of this guy. Big stick.
1: Hey now.
4: If you saw online, John Gruden loves it. Those are five Gruden grinders right there with tons of experience. They want to lean on that unit early.
1: I mean, the weekend's here. If you are going to lean on the unit, 704-FEZ-3200.
5: It's really been Rocky Long and his unit that's been the story of this game.
1: Unit.
6: Jim, it was brutally hot. Both teams trying to keep the balls dry.
7: What a job by Matt Ryan exposing himself.
8: Philadelphia Eagle pass rush, Sean. Long. Cox.
9: Like a battering ram. Just coming in chunks now.
10: And Gerald Everett putting a career-high day together, 136 receiving yards. There's the unit.
1: I'd like a little more excitement from that guy.
11: Right.
12: Christian McCaffrey undresses a handful of Buccaneers. Wow.
1: There's the excitement. You got a handful of Buccaneers over there? You're just happy to see me.
13: Pure one-on-one, perfect read by Brissett. A little banging around the back end of it.
1: Yeah. It's a weekend, why not?
13: If you needed any more good news tonight, Tom Brady very comfortable with what's going on from his backside.
1: That does make me feel better.
14: Here's Smith. And he is dead.
1: Nope. I still don't know what's going on there, and I just lost my computer. There it is. That is
14: your Smith.
1: Easy. That is your fun with football audio. It will be up on our podcast after the show. Love to have you follow along that way. Coming up next, I guess some people were very surprised that I said I've never purchased a toothbrush. You know, you get a free one when you go to the dentist. Somebody has called in and said that she had to keep her toothbrush in the driveway.
2: What?
1: Stand by. You'll understand why. Coming up here in just a couple of minutes.

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9: 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I'm Jacob Townsend. College football scores last night of note. Rutgers fell to UMass 37-21. It was Georgia Tech being beat at home by Colorado 14-13. Former Vol Boo Carter gets the walk-off field goal block to win the game there for the Buffaloes over the Yellow Jackets in Atlanta. Wake Forest took down Akron 38-16. Minnesota routes Eastern Illinois 59-7. Number 25, Missouri blows past Arkansas Pine Bluff 54-14. Number 21, Utah over Idaho 66-14. And it was Illinois over UAB 42-23. Judge grants an injunction on Thursday evening in Louisiana to the pro player seeking a return to LSU. Daquan Wright, Xavier Harris, the former NFL players who've been a part of NFL training camps this summer, now are eligible by that injunction to play this weekend. It's now in LSU's hands whether or not they're going to play them or not. The SEC also sued LSU along with head coach Lane Kiffin on Thursday as well. And Tennessee announced they're going to play a Dolly Parton song in tribute to her in between the third and fourth quarters on Saturday at Neyland Stadium. I'm Jacob Townsend, WQT Sports.
10: This heat wave will continue for another day today as we climb back in those mid-90s for this afternoon. Heat index values about 100 to 105. Look for a few scattered rain showers and thunder showers late this afternoon. Otherwise, nothing too widespread today, but that widespread chance for storms increases for Saturday afternoon. And we could see a few scattered strong to severe storms Saturday afternoon through Saturday evening. From Storm Team Love Weather, I'm meteorologist Jeremy Eisenhoff.
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1: Stand by for toothbrush talk.
2: Wilcox may be onto something with only using the free manual toothbrushes he gets from the dentist, because I've had to buy like 3 different Sonicare toothbrushes this year, and they just stay on after a certain amount of time using them, I guess. And I was afraid that they were going to catch my house on fire because they were just vibrating constantly. And the battery got so hot, I had to put it in the driveway so nothing would, you know, blow up or catch fire. Thanks a lot, big toothbrush.
1: Big molar.
3: Big bristle.
4: Okay, your patience for items that don't work is astounding and remarkable.
1: She listens to this show a lot.
4: Right, I know. 3 times in this year, my friend, you got to switch brands.
1: But I think that's hilarious, right? Because we've heard some car dealers or manufacturers, I mean, who have told you, hey, your car may catch fire. You know, don't put it in your house. And so she's doing the same with the toothbrush. I never would have imagined that. Park your toothbrush in the garage, not in the garage, but in the driveway.
3: Not to humble brag, but we have the Sonicare toothbrushes as well, and we've never had one that wouldn't stop. Is it something with her wiring that's maybe causing? I'm not
1: her
3: here to
1: personal
3: victim
1: wiring,
3: blame.
1: Like somehow her teeth are messing it up?
3: No, but inside the house.
1: Oh, I see.
3: Where it's being, you know, overcharged.
4: I would go with the battery operated ones that vibrate and just leave that entire mess behind me.
1: Cool beans, all of that. Holy cow. 704-FEZ-3200.
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4: But it's surprising to me because I go every 4 months. 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
3: Cool beans.
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3: Are we?
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1: Hell yeah, is what I say to that. 704-FEZ-3200.
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7: Hey, it's Jerry George, and here's some of what's going on this weekend. 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

That's the Who, and who are you? Well, it's Bud, that's Who, on your Rock and Roll Friday afternoon. 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

0: Bud's Poison ain't nothing but a good time on this rock and roll Friday morning with Bud, right up against the weekend where we belong. And speaking of the weekend, oh, are you ready? UT football is back. Tomorrow, Tennessee takes on Furman at Neyland Stadium in Knoxville. Now, the pregame is 1 p.m. The kickoff will be at 3:30 p.m., and every single play of the action will be right here on WQUT, your home for Big Orange football in the Tri-Cities. 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
2: Hey, it's Jerry George, and here's some of what's going on. 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

0: today as we climb back in those mid-90s for this afternoon. Heat index values about 100 to 105. Look for a few scattered rain showers and thunder showers late this afternoon. Otherwise, nothing too widespread today, but that widespread chance for storms increases for Saturday afternoon. And we could see a few scattered strong to severe storms Saturday afternoon through Saturday evening. From Storm Team Love Weather, I'm meteorologist Jeremy Eisenhoff.
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That's Blaze of Glory from John Bon Jovi on your Rock and Roll Friday with Bud. We've got some great rock and roll from Def Leppard on the way, from Pyromania, Joan Jett, and more coming up at WQUT.

0: That's Def Leppard from Pyromania with Photograph. A Tri-Cities Classic Rock 101.5. WQUT, a Friday morning with Bud. And I've got your tickets for race weekend at the Bristol Motor Speedway coming up a little bit later in the noontime hour during the Classic Rock Lunch. You're going to have a chance to win a four-pack of tickets to the Thursday race and a four-pack of tickets to the Friday race. That's eight tickets total to race weekend. And that's not all. You'll then be qualified to win the grand prize, another four tickets to the Saturday night race up under the lights the way it ought to be, and a parking pass for the whole weekend to Bristol, baby. 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
2: Hi, this is Jerry George, and here's some of what's going on. 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

0: Today, as we climb back in those mid-90s for this afternoon, heat index values about 100 to 105. Look for a few scattered rain showers and thunder showers late this afternoon. Otherwise, nothing too widespread today, but that widespread chance for storms increases for Saturday afternoon. And we could see a few scattered strong to severe storms Saturday afternoon through Saturday evening. From Storm Team Love Weather, I'm meteorologist Jeremy Eisenhoff.
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Riding the wind since 1937.

rock and roll from Styx. I've got too much time on my hands as we roll into the 11 o'clock hour into what is and what should never be. Here's Led Zeppelin, WQUT. And if-

0: Hail from the Scorpions. It's the Zoo. 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Having a good time. 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
2: Hey, it's Jerry George, and here's some of what's going on this weekend. 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

0: As we climb back in those mid-90s for this afternoon, heat index values about 100 to 105. Look for a few scattered rain showers and thundershowers late this afternoon. Otherwise, nothing too widespread today, but that widespread chance for storms increases for Saturday afternoon. And we could see a few scattered strong to severe storms Saturday afternoon through Saturday evening. From Storm Team Love Weather, I'm meteorologist Jeremy Eisenhoff.
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Night Ranger. Isn't that lovely? Sister Christian on this Friday morning with Bud. It's golden airing now. It's a thing called Radar Love at Tri-Cities Classic Rock 101.5 WQUT.

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2: Hey, it's Jerry George, and here's some of what's going on. 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

0: today as we climb back in those mid-90s for this afternoon. Heat index values about 100 to 105. Look for a few scattered rain showers and thunder showers late this afternoon. Otherwise, nothing too widespread today, but that widespread chance for storms increases for Saturday afternoon. And we could see a few scattered strong to severe storms Saturday afternoon through Saturday evening. From Storm Team Love Weather, I'm meteorologist Jeremy Eisenhoff.
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Any way you want it. Any way you get it, that's the way you take it. That's rock and roll from Journey. We roll into the noontime hour. Your classic rock lunch is underway. Here's Led Zeppelin, Dazed and Confused at

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0: today as we climb back in those mid-90s for this afternoon. Heat index values about 100 to 105. Look for a few scattered rain showers and thundershowers late this afternoon. Otherwise, nothing too widespread today, but that widespread chance for storms increases for Saturday afternoon. And we could see a few scattered strong to severe storms Saturday afternoon through Saturday evening. From Storm Team Love Weather, I'm meteorologist Jeremy Eisenhoff.
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That's Poison, and every rose has its thorn on this Rock and Roll Friday afternoon with Bud. Right now, your chance to win tickets to Bristol. Four tickets to the Thursday night races. 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Call me at 423-477-1015 and be caller number 10 to win. You get that? You're in to win the grand prize. Four tickets to the Saturday night race up under the lights with a parking pass for the whole weekend. It's WQUT. It's Bristol, baby. 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

0: it's Jerry George, and here's some of what's going on this weekend. Bites by the Bridge is Friday from 11 until 2 at Covered Bridge Park in Elizabethton. Take a break for lunch. They'll have food trucks and lawn games for all ages. 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They'll have food trucks too. The Thunder in the Gap Car Show Round 2 is Saturday from 4 till 7 p.m. at Frog Level Park in Big Stone Gap, Virginia. 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
9: Today, as we climb back in those mid-90s for this afternoon, heat index values about 100 to 105. Look for a few scattered rain showers and thunder showers late this afternoon. Otherwise, nothing too widespread today, but that widespread chance for storms increases for Saturday afternoon. And we could see a few scattered strong to severe storms Saturday afternoon through Saturday evening. From Storm Team Love Weather, I'm meteorologist Jeremy Eisenhoff.
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Riding the wind since 1937.

Kansas, and dust in the wind. On a rock and roll Friday afternoon, another one bites the dust. Here's Queen, WQUT.

0: people love riding ponies. Who has a pony? Billy Idol with Money Money, a Tri-Cities Classic Rock 101.5 WQUT. I never had a pony. It's Bud on your Friday afternoon, right up against the weekend. Football season about to get underway. Are you kidding me? Bob Seger, the Silver Bullet Band coming up. The Doors, Aerosmith, 38 Special. Man, a whole bunch of great rock and roll as we keep on rolling towards the 2 o'clock hour. Fixed to get rolling downhill like we do. 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

0: as we climb back in those mid-90s for this afternoon. Heat index values about 100 to 105. Look for a few scattered rain showers and thundershowers late this afternoon. Otherwise, nothing too widespread today, but that widespread chance for storms increases for Saturday afternoon. And we could see a few scattered strong to severe storms Saturday afternoon through Saturday evening. From Storm Team Love Weather, I'm meteorologist Jeremy Eisenhoff.
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That's the Doors, and People Are Strange. Getting stranger every day, if you ask me. 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
1: 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Just play the game one way. 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
3: As we climb back in those mid-90s for this afternoon, heat index values about 100 to 105. Look for a few scattered rain showers and thunder showers late this afternoon. Otherwise, nothing too widespread today, but that widespread chance for storms increases for Saturday afternoon. And we could see a few scattered strong to severe storms Saturday afternoon through Saturday evening. From Storm Team Love Weather, I'm meteorologist Jeremy Eisenhoff.
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0: That's a lunatic fringe with Red Ryder as we wander towards the finish line on this rock and roll Friday afternoon into the 2 o'clock hour. Here's the Lonesome George Thorogood. It's one bourbon, one scotch, one beer. 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
1: I want to tell you a story about the house went blue. I come home one Friday, had to tell the landlady I done lost my job. 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

0: 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WQUT rolling downhill towards the finish line on this Friday afternoon. U2 from the Joshua Tree, all one of the all-time greats from ZZ Top and some classic Led Zeppelin. Still to come this hour, Buzz will be along after 3 o'clock with all of the accoutrements that come along with the Buzz Radio program. 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
2: Hey, it's Jerry George, and here's some of what's going on this weekend. 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

0: As we climb back in those mid-90s for this afternoon, heat index values about 100 to 105. Look for a few scattered rain showers and thundershowers late this afternoon. Otherwise, nothing too widespread today, but that widespread chance for storms increases for Saturday afternoon. And we could see a few scattered strong to severe storms Saturday afternoon through Saturday evening. From Storm Team Love Weather, I'm meteorologist Jeremy Eisenhoff.
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0: Fleetwood Mac. 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WQUT, Friday afternoon. Time for me to go. Time for me to get out of the way. Buzz is along after 3 o'clock this afternoon. Your 4 o'clock deep cut, the Friday edition. Oh, it's going to be a good one. Your 5 o'clock traffic jam, the Friday edition. That's the one that gets you out of there for the whole weekend. Make sure you're here for that. In fact, why don't you just go ahead and make your plans to hang around all afternoon and into the evening, as Buzz will feed you straight into Steve Gorman Rocks to take you into the weekend. Another block party weekend coming up. Going to have a great big time. Don't forget, University of Tennessee football tomorrow here on WQUT, a 1 o'clock pregame, 3:30 kickoff. All available right here. So go ahead and make your plans to just hang out here all weekend long, starting right now with Tri-Cities Classic Rock. 101.5 WQUT.
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0: As we climb back in those mid-90s for this afternoon, heat index values about 100 to 105. Look for a few scattered rain showers and thundershowers late this afternoon. Otherwise, nothing too widespread today, but that widespread chance for storms increases for Saturday afternoon. And we could see a few scattered strong to severe storms Saturday afternoon through Saturday evening. From Storm Team Love Weather, I'm meteorologist Jeremy Eisenhoff.
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And yes, happy Friday and bring on the weekend. Back-to-back Classic Rock is on the air.

0: 101.5 WQUT, the Tri-Cities classic rock that is Rush in the Spirit of Radio. Yes, it's Buzz. Happy Friday. And bring on the weekend. We've got a block party weekend on tap here on QUT. We've got UT football on the air, too, tomorrow. Pre-game show at 1 o'clock, kickoff at 3:30. Tennessee and Furman, game number one. And win number one for the Volunteers. Oh, and by the way, that deadline is coming up here at 4 o'clock to buy that raffle ticket to support Camp Friendship. 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We've got a nice raffle happening for an Indian Sport Chief motorcycle. 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You could win that bike. Get the details and get that raffle ticket right now at WQUT.com.
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1: Goats.
0: Hello.
1: Goats, what's going on?
0: Oh, just sitting here getting ready to head outside to take care of the critters.
1: Now, hold on a second. I heard that you're going to be somewhere on Sunday at a bike wash, and you're going to be in a bikini.
0: Yes, you heard right.
1: All right. I love it. Where are you going to be? Because I'm coming down there.
0: Okay. Let me pull it up.
1: I want to check it out. Come on.
0: Okay. It's going to be at Knox County Clubhouse. 3470 off of Kentucky, 229 Barberville, Kentucky.
1: Okay.
0: It is the Southern Brothers Motorcycle Club. It's a friend of mine. He's the VP up there.
1: So y'all are raising money. What's the charity? What's happening?
0: What it is that they are raising money to keep afloat and to help the local areas, especially for the elderly and for the children. The support is needed to keep us going for the community.
1: Okay. Well, that sounds really good. So it's so you can do cars for 25 or bikes for 20. A bikini car wash is this Sunday and starts at 11 a.m., right? Is that correct? 11 a.m.?
0: 11 a.m.
1: Yeah. Okay. Okay. Give me the address again.
0: It is 3470 off of Kentucky 229, Barberville, Kentucky.
1: Yeah, that's the Knox County Clubhouse. So that's where the club is, the MC.
0: Yeah, it's the Southern Brothers Motorcycle Club.
1: Okay, now you're gonna you know, how sexy are you gonna get, Goats? Just tell me now.
0: I'm wearing a bikini. I'm wearing a two-piece.
1: All right, okay. You're gonna look good, girl.
0: And my cowboy boots too.
1: Oh, you're killing me. We'll see ya.
0: You better come up there, Buzz. I expect to see you.
1: All right. We'll see you, sweetie.
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0: 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Why not? It's Friday, man. Bring it on. And on the way, we've got the deep cut. We're going to dig into the archives. We're going to pull out a gem. We're going to dust it off, and we're going to throw it on the air. And we hope that you like it. We've got the traffic jam on the way, too, as we wrap up your Friday workday and get you home with a big set of back-to-back classic rock. And we're going to kick off Labor Day weekend. Come on, man. 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
3: Climb back in those mid-90s will feel more like 100 to 105, and there will be a few pop-up showers and thunder showers by the end of the afternoon. Meanwhile, storm chances will be on the rise for Saturday. We're expecting scattered to widespread storms during the afternoon and evening hours. Potential for severe weather certainly will be around through the day on Saturday. From Storm Team Love Weather, I'm meteorologist Jeremy Eisenhoff.
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101.5 WQUT, the Tri-Cities Classic Rock, AC/DC TNT. And yes, it's Buzz. Happy Friday. It's time for the 4 o'clock deep cut. We do it every weekday at around 4 p.m. We dig into the QUT archives. We pull out a gem. We dust it off and we throw it on the air. And we hope that you like it. And if you don't, well, we'll have to try again on Monday or Tuesday. Just make sure you're tuned in. Labor Day weekend straight ahead as we celebrate the American worker, the men and women who get up and get it done every day. I'm not sure, but it feels like they may want to replace us with robots. It turns out that might have been the great replacement theory after all. The robots are coming.

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Let's do it, man. Rush and Working Man, today's deep cut. Happy Friday from QUT.

0: Hello?
1: Steve.
0: Hey, what's going on, man?
1: Hey, it's Buzz from QUT. How are you?
0: I'm good, man. And yourself?
1: I'm great. Budweiser told me. He said, man, you got to call this guy from Goomba's Giant Sandwiches. Steve over there's got something happening. And it looks like you've got a really great event happening, I think, this coming Monday. Is that correct?
0: Yes, sir. On Labor Day. Yeah. It should be a really cool thing. Scott from S&J Contracting kind of spun the idea to invest back into the community and feed the people that have been supporting our businesses and at the same time kind of cross-promote and showcase each other to our customers. Should be a pretty cool, fun, unique way to show appreciation, bless the community, you know, and get our businesses in front of some new and familiar faces.
1: Well, this Monday is Labor Day, September the 7th, and the event is happening from 11 a.m. to 2 p.m., and you're doing lunch for 200 people. Now, Budweiser tells me, Steve, that your hot dogs are the best ever.
0: I've heard that a time or two.
1: So that's great. So,
0: and I appreciate the good word.
1: Yeah. And so the event's happening from 11 a.m. to 2 p.m., and you're feeding folks. And what's the special occasion? Just to give back to the community?
0: Pretty much that, yeah. And to kind of showcase some smaller businesses, you know, hopefully this can help sustain some of us little guys, you know, through some of these tougher months and stuff and kind of get us out there and, you know, little friendly reminders like we're here, come support us and hang out with us. You know, it's a fun thing, man.
1: They're calling it Keep It in the Borough, 11 a.m.
0: Yes,
1: to 2 p.m. this coming Monday, September the 7th. They are feeding everyone lunch. I mean, is this so if I want to come down and have lunch, what do I got to do? Just show up or what?
0: Yeah, just show up. I mean, I'll be slinging dogs, and my buddy from Boozed Up Baked Goods, Corey, will be handing out some of his special bourbon chocolate chip cookies.
1: Oh!
0: And we got chips and drinks and all that good stuff, and all thanks to Scott from S&J Contracting.
1: Steve, that is awesome, buddy. We will spread the word and have a great Monday, a great Labor Day, and I may see you.
0: All right. I appreciate you guys so much. God bless, man.
1: Well, listen, man, I got to. When Budweiser says this dude's got the best hot dogs ever, you know that means a lot when Bud talks. You know, when he gives an endorsement, it's huge. All right.
0: Well, that's awesome, man. I can't wait for you guys to try them.
1: You got it, Steve. Steve from Goomba's Giant Sandwiches, buddy. We appreciate you.
0: I appreciate you guys, man.
1: We'll see you.
0: Bye-bye.
1: Keep It in the Borough, happening this Monday from 11 a.m. to 2 p.m., sponsored by S&J Contracting, LLC. Right in front of the Jonesboro Jail this Monday, 11 to 2. Free lunch for the first 200 guests. 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
4: I don't need to hear anything from anybody. 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Play offense, not defense. If you play hard and you play the game right, nobody really gets on you. 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You hit a ball in the gap, run. 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

0: Temperatures climb back in those mid-90s. We'll feel more like 100 to 105. And there will be a few pop-up showers and thunder showers by the end of the afternoon. Meanwhile, storm chances will be on the rise for Saturday. We're expecting scattered to widespread storms during the afternoon and evening hours. Potential for severe weather certainly will be around through the day on Saturday. From Storm Team Love Weather, I'm meteorologist Jeremy Eisenzahl.
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0: 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The Tri-Cities Classic Rock. Blue Oyster Cult, Don't Fear the Reaper. And yes, it's Buzz. Happy Friday. Race weekend on the way. Thursday, Friday, and Saturday, the 17th, 18th, and 19th of September. Get ready. And the big night race on Saturday night. We've got your free tickets here at QUT. In fact, all next week, Budweiser is going to hook you up. 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When you do, you are then qualified for the grand prize, where we throw in another four tickets for Saturday night's race and a weekend parking pass that is on the way next week right here in QUT.
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0: Let's go Big Orange. Tennessee football on the air here on QUT tomorrow. We've got the pregame show at 1 p.m., kickoff at 3:30. Tennessee and Furman, game number one. Look out! Right here on QUT, and we're going to hit the road next. We've got the Friday edition of the Traffic Jam. Big set of back-to-back classic rock as we wrap up your Friday and get you home. Headed straight into a Labor Day weekend with UT football. I love it, right? We're going to hit the road next in the Traffic Jam powered by Kia of Johnson City. We want to see you in a Kia.
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0: temperatures climb back in those mid-90s, we'll feel more like 100 to 105. And there will be a few pop-up showers and thundershowers by the end of the afternoon. Meanwhile, storm chances will be on the rise for Saturday. We're expecting scattered to widespread storms during the afternoon and evening hours. Potential for severe weather certainly will be around through the day on Saturday. From Storm Team Love Weather, I'm meteorologist Jeremy Eisenzoff.
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And the Traffic Jam powered by Kia of Johnson City. 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
1: 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Bring on the weekend, Labor Day weekend, 3 days, man, we've got it. And we've got a block party weekend on tap here on QUT. Mystery Reed will kick things off tomorrow morning. Jerry George on the air as well, right before the UT pregame show, which will hit the air at 1 o'clock. So it looks like the captain, John Patrick, will have Saturday off. Shane will rock out on Saturday night. Then on Sunday, we've got Misty, we've got Jerry, we've got the captain, John Patrick. And then we've got Alice Cooper on the air Sunday at 4 p.m. with Alice's Attic. Flashback at 6 p.m. The House of Hair on the air Sunday night at 10 o'clock. And then on Monday, more blocks. Yes. Happy Labor Day weekend.
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0: temperatures climb back in those mid-90s, we'll feel more like 100 to 105. And there will be a few pop-up showers and thunder showers by the end of the afternoon. Meanwhile, storm chances will be on the rise for Saturday. We're expecting scattered to widespread storms during the afternoon and evening hours. Potential for severe weather certainly will be around through the day on Saturday. From Storm Team Love Weather, I'm meteorologist Jeremy Eisenhoff.
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0: Hey, it's Buzz, and I've got a special guest in the studio right now. John is here. John is with WJ's Bike Shop. Of course, if you need a couple of parts on your bike or you need some work, you do work. You do some work too, don't you?
1: Oh, yeah.
0: Okay. Tell me about what you do over at the shop.
1: We do everything from engine rebuilds to parts and service.
0: On motorcycles?
1: Yeah, mainly on Harley Davidsons.
0: Mainly on the Harleys, but you've got some classics. Wait a minute now. You ride a
1: 71 shovel.
0: It's a 1971 shovel. It's a really nice bike.
1: Yeah.
0: Well, John, you've got a big ride coming up on Saturday, September the 12th. Rolling Thunder, Tennessee Chapter 4, correct?
1: Yes, sir.
0: Tell me about it. What's going on?
1: Well, it's our Rees Across America ride, and we try to buy wreaths to put on all the graves in the VA cemetery. And with me and all the other organizations, or Rolling Thunder and all the other organizations, a lot of veterans organizations too, buy wreaths, and we place them on the graves on the VA in December.
0: I was going to ask you the date on that, because I had Deb from Freedom Hall in here last year. She's very involved in this.
1: Yeah, she is.
0: And so now you're trying to raise the money to pay for the wreaths.
1: Right. We raise money to pay for the wreaths. And in the past, we've got about half, a little better than half, the graves covered. So our goal is to cover all of them.
0: Yeah.
1: But each year, there's like 700 and some new graves added to it every year. So
0: right.
1: It makes it difficult to do, but we're trying anyway.
0: You guys actually covered half last year?
1: Yeah.
0: Wow. Well,
1: us and all the different organizations that sell the wreaths.
0: So officially, it is the ride for the wreaths. Saturday, September the 12th. Registration at 11 a.m. Kickstands up at 12:30 p.m. Where does this get started at?
1: It starts at our shop, WJ's, on Wayfield Drive in Johnson City.
0: Nice.
1: And it ends there with a little cookout.
0: Okay, so you take off there, you come back, and you're going to have a great ride, right?
1: Yep.
0: Okay, tell me where you're going to go.
1: It's just going to be a scenic ride through the country with a Washington County police escort to try to keep everybody safe.
0: Good deal. $20 per rider, $10 per passenger?
1: Right. Sure. And the wreaths have gone up. They used to be $15 a piece. Now the wreaths are $17 a piece.
0: Oh.
1: So just if you ride, you get by one wreath. And if you got a passenger, you get to buy one and three quarter wreath.
0: That's really cool, though.
1: Yeah.
0: So if you ride, you will actually pay for at least one
1: wreath.
0: Wreath that will be on the grave of a fallen soldier.
1: Yes, at the VA.
0: Wow, that's really good stuff, man.
1: Yeah.
0: You gonna have a band?
1: I don't think so. We're gonna have a DJ.
0: Okay. No one told me about this. Oh, it's not me? Come on, John. What's going on, man? No, I'm just kidding. Yeah, so you'll have a DJ and a nice cookout after the ride at WJ's Bike Shop again at 33.

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1: We're good.
0: Thanks, John. Appreciate you, man.
1: All right. Thank you. Appreciate you.
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0: football time in Tennessee.
1: Yes. Yes, it is. Happy Friday. Jacob Townsend in the studio from AM 640, the Sports Monster.
2: What's up, man?
1: You got a big old high school football game tonight, don't you?
2: Oh, we all do. Yeah. We got big ones across all three stations. We got Dobbinsman and Gate City over on the Sports Monster, and it's going to be a massive one there between those two. Gate City's extremely excited about getting DB back in the Legion Field for the first time in over 50 years. They'll go over across the state line to play at Gate City. Elizabeth and Westridge over on 104.9, Nash Icon, WKOS. And then I'll be in Gray tonight for Union and Daniel Boone.
1: All right.
2: There for another cross-state battle between Virginia and Tennessee.
1: There you go. It's kind of shocking that Dobbins Bennett, 0-2?
2: 0-2, first time in 8 years. And if they lose tonight, it'd be the first 0-3 start in 105 years. They've been 0-3 since 1921.
1: Wow. Well, good luck to Dobbins Bennett tonight. That's for sure. Hey, we got to talk about Lane Kiffin. He's out of control. What is going on with LSU and Lane Kiffin? They are already trying to cheat. They're cheaters.
2: By the SEC rules, they've got the injunction last night by the judge in Louisiana that they are now allowed to play the two former NFL players, the Daquan Wright and Xavier Harris, who played for him at Ole Miss, but were part of training camps and preseason games for the Browns and the Saints, respectively. The SEC says, no, you cannot. The SEC's rules and their punishments for LSU, if they do play them, have nothing to do with the players, which is important to the injunction. Their punishment would be they would suspend Lane Kiffin for half the season, and they could also fine LSU up to half of their football budget, so that'd be millions on millions of dollars, and they could also take away LSU's voting power inside the league on any budgetary issues, along with other punishments as well if the commissioner sees fit. And there's obviously also still the threat out there of, hey, we'll just expel you from the league, kick you out of the league. So that's all still hanging out there. The SEC is now suing LSU, Lane Kiffin, the athletic director, the board of directors, the president. So this whole deal is getting crazy right on the eve of their first game tomorrow night against Clemson.
1: So, kind of going back here.
2: Yeah.
1: Kiffin was saying in the media, hey, our players have no problem bringing these former NFL guys on the team as if, hey, they're all good with it. We want a better team and the competition's fine.
2: Yeah.
1: The SEC, the Big Ten, and I think some other conferences weighed in and said,
2: all four Power Four conferences said no.
1: No can do.
2: Yeah.
1: We're not going to allow it.
2: Yeah.
1: Then a judge in Louisiana said, no, LSU can do this.
2: Correct. Yes. Yeah. And now the SEC's taken it to court in Birmingham is where they filed their federal lawsuit at. So,
1: are these guys going to play tomorrow night?
2: If they're on the active roster by midnight tonight, then they would be eligible to play by the rules of that they're on the roster. But once they're on the active roster, it would mean that that's when they break the SEC's rules. So that's where this thing can really start to gain steam is if they're on the active roster tonight. They both said, they spoke to the media last night, the two players did, and they both said that they expect to be on the active roster on Friday. The tight end's already practiced with LSU. He's practiced, I think, twice. The defensive lineman, Xavier Harris, I don't believe has practiced yet. We'll see. And the thing is, neither one of these guys are All-American. These are guys who got cut from the NFL rosters.
1: Yeah.
2: It's not that these are phenomenal players. These are very good players. Both played well for Lane last year at Ole Miss, but I'm not sure either one of them are difference makers. So there's got to be at some point a line of how far you want to take this.
1: But it's a bad precedent.
2: Absolutely.
1: Because a guy can say, if it doesn't work out for me when I go to play for the Cleveland Browns, if I don't like the culture, if I don't want to play for if they're going to cut, I'll just go back to college.
2: Correct.
1: So, all right. LSU and Lane Kiffin already trying to cheat. Heads up, everybody. Now, Tennessee, we got a week one tomorrow. We take on Furman. The Volunteers rank number 20.
2: Yeah, according, in the AP poll.
1: Yeah, okay. They are favored by 47.5.
2: Yep.
1: The over-under is 66.5.
2: Yeah.
1: What can we expect tomorrow besides a big win?
2: It's going to be a blowout. At least it should be. You would expect it would be. This is similar to their game against ETSU last year when they won 72-17. Similar to the game against Chattanooga 2 years ago when they won 69-3. This is going to be what should be a blowout for Tennessee. And you're not going to learn anything. I think you'd like to see Faison play well tomorrow, obviously. Get out there and get a good rhythm. They're going to roll. At least they should. And then get ready for Georgia Tech, who lost last night to Colorado.
1: That's right.
2: So, and had the field goal blocked at the end by the former Tennessee player, Boo Carter. So, a lot of interesting stuff last night there in that matchup. You start looking ahead the next week for Tennessee.
1: And there you go. We've got the game on the air here on QUT tomorrow. Pregame at 1 o'clock, kickoff at 3:30. Tennessee and Furman right here on QUT. And Football Friday powered by Steve Huff Plumbing, Heating, and Air. Jacob Townsend, thank you, buddy.
2: Thanks, Buzz.
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0: climb back in those mid-90s. We'll feel more like 100 to 105. And there will be a few pop-up showers and thunder showers by the end of the afternoon. Meanwhile, storm chances will be on the rise for Saturday. We're expecting scattered to widespread storms during the afternoon and evening hours. Potential for severe weather certainly will be around through the day on Saturday. From Storm Team Love Weather, I'm meteorologist Jeremy Eisenhoff.
1: 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Riding the wind since 1937.

0: 101.5 WQUT, the Tri-Cities Classic Rock. John Mellencamp, Jack and Diane, and yes, it's Buzz. Labor Day weekend straight ahead and a block party weekend here on QUT. Get ready. And of course, UT football on the air as well tomorrow too. Pre-game show at 1, kickoff at 3:30. It's all right here on the weekend. QUT.
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0: temperatures climb back in those mid-90s, will feel more like 100 to 105, and there will be a few pop-up showers and thunder showers by the end of the afternoon. Meanwhile, storm chances will be on the rise for Saturday. We're expecting scattered to widespread storms during the afternoon and evening hours. Potential for severe weather certainly will be around through the day on Saturday. From Storm Team Love Weather, I'm meteorologist Jeremy Eisenhoff.
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0: 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ZZ Top, give me all your loving, all your hugs and kisses too. And yes, it's Buzz. Happy Friday. Big day tomorrow. The third annual First Responder Rib Fest is going to be happening at Chamber Park in Mountain City, Tennessee. Yes, barbecue, ribs, but not only ribs. It's Rib Fest, and so there is a rib competition, but they're going to have some brisket and some chicken and some pulled pork. 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And, of course, live music on tap and over 200 vendors. 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

0: 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Tri-Cities Classic Rock. Van Halen Jump from 1984. And yes, it's Buzz out the door. On a Friday night, man, you're going to rock out with Steve Gorman Rocks right here. Y'all have a good one.
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3: Climb back in those mid-90s will feel more like 100 to 105, and there will be a few pop-up showers and thunder showers by the end of the afternoon. Meanwhile, storm chances will be on the rise for Saturday. We're expecting scattered to widespread storms during the afternoon and evening hours. Potential for severe weather certainly will be around through the day on Saturday. From Storm Team Love Weather, I'm meteorologist Jeremy Eisenhoff.
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0: part of the day begins now. It's time to get your rock on with Steve Gorman and George Thorogood. This is the Bad to the Bone. Steve Gorman rocks. The George Thorogood edition. With your hosts, Steve Gorman and George Thorogood. Welcome to the show.
1: This is Steve Gorman Rocks, the George Thorogood edition. First and foremost, happy Labor Day weekend to one and all. George, it is a pleasure to have you on the show again, my man. Thanks for taking the time.
2: The pleasure is ours, believe me, Steve.
1: You are a big part of this show. We are on five nights a week, and as are you. There's always at least one of your tunes every single night. So I want to talk to you about a few of your songs and about a few other things. But right now, we're going to get into the music with plenty more of George Thorogood coming throughout the whole first hour. But for now, let's get into some Skinner. Here's Sweet Home Alabama. This hour of Steve Gorman Rocks is sponsored by NHTSA. One drink can throw off your reaction time and your judgment on a motorcycle. If you hit the bottle, don't roll the throttle. Plan ahead for a safe and sober ride home. 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

0: Leonard Skinner, Sweet Home Alabama on Steve Gorman Rocks. This is the George Thorogood Invasion. He's with us for the whole first hour. George, it's a pleasure to chat with you. Every artist has a song or two or three that seem to take on a life of their own. Bad to the Bone would be one of those for you. Did you know when you guys cut it and it was in the can, there's something special, or were you taken by surprise?
1: A little bit of both, Steve. When we first did it, we knew we had a good song. We originally wanted Muddy Waters to do it, but his people passed on it. We wouldn't have recorded it if we didn't have a good tune, but when it took on the life that it has, that was due to classic rock radio, and it also helped to be in some big movies like Terminator 2, which was the biggest moneymaker of all time at that time. So it was really classic rock radio. That's done wonders for a lot of artists, for a lot of music, for a lot of tunes.
0: Right. It's one of those that with every generation, it, like you said, be it the movies or serious or whatever, the main thing is it always works. And it's instant, you know, kick to the teeth right when it kicks in. Like I said, you're a staple on this show, as is Bad to the Bone. So let's take a listen. Here's George Thorogood, Bad to the Bone.
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0: Van Halen Hot for Teacher on Steve Gorman Rocks. George, Eddie Van Halen is one of those iconic guitar players. Kids my age grew up listening to him. Let's go back to you as a teenager. Who do you feel most inspired you to pick up that guitar?
1: Well, John Hammond was one. As a kid, I was a big Jeff Beck fan, like everybody. Brian Jones, the classics like John Lee Hooker, Chuck Berry, Bo Diddley. I'm not unique in that fashion, that's sure.
0: Well, how long had you been playing when you started to get a sense of, I kind of have my style? I mean, everybody in the early days of their musical journey, whether they know it or not, is grabbing other people's stuff, and you're trying to find out your comfort zone. How long had you been playing before you kind of weren't thinking about it anymore and you were just doing your thing?
1: Almost immediately.
0: That's pretty good. You got a hold of something right away.
1: Exactly. And I haven't been able to let go. Or it hasn't been able to let go of me. Let's put it that way.
0: Yeah. That's sort of my first thought. Are you sure it's not the other way around?
1: Yeah, right.
0: It certainly got a hold on you. George Thorogood's with us for the first hour of the night tonight on Steve Gorman Rocks. We're back with more George in just a few. 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One drink can throw off your reaction time and your judgment on a motorcycle. If you hit the bottle, don't roll the throttle. Plan ahead for a safe and sober ride home. 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

0: Aerosmith with Sweet Emotion on Steve Gorman Rocks. We're sitting with George Thorogood. Happy Labor Day weekend to everybody. George, we'll just do a quick speed round. I'm going to ask you some questions. Give me a one or two word answer. And of course, if I asked you these questions tomorrow, you might have different answers. We're not going to hold you to them. Does that make sense?
1: Shoot.
0: In your opinion, greatest rock frontman?
1: George Thorogood.
0: There you go. That's what I like to hear. So what's one song you wish you wrote?
1: Jumpin' Jack Flash. It's the greatest rock song of all time. I mean, that's it. That's the one, you know?
0: That's very true.
1: That's his favorite song. Not just his favorite Stone song, his favorite rock song. And why not?
0: I like it. George Thorogood's with us on Steve Gorman Rocks. It's a Labor Day weekend, and we're kicking it off in style. We're back with more George in a minute. Let's get into some Def Leppard. Here's Pour Some Sugar on Me.
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0: Def Leppard on Steve Gorman Rocks. George Thurgood is with us for the first hour. George, we're about to go into I Drink Alone, another staple of not just your live set, I'm sure, but Steve Gorman Rocks. Is there a story behind this one? Is there anything that truly prompted it, or was it just a general vibe?
1: I was watching this movie with Marlon Brando, and he was talking to Eva Marie Saint. She played Edie Doyle in On the Waterfront. And she's never had a beer, and she says, why don't you come have a drink with me? And she goes, I don't know. And he says, oh, come on. I got the rest of my life to drink alone.
0: That works. Yeah, that's great. Brando's always a good call. George Thurgood's with us on Steve Gorman Rocks. I can't top that. Here it is. I Drink Alone. 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One drink can throw off your reaction time and your judgment on a motorcycle. If you hit the bottle, don't roll the throttle. Plan ahead for a safe and sober ride home. 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

0: Steve Gorman Rocks. We're sitting with George Thorogood. All these years, George, looking back, the records, the shows, the longevity, what's the most shocking part of still being George Thorogood?
1: Well, the most shocking part is we're still in demand. That's something you don't take for granted. And it's almost like on a daily basis, or wow, we're still here.
0: We spoke a few years ago, George, and I told you this about my former band, the Black Crowes. We played at Sturgis one year, and you guys played on the same stage. We went on after you, and I was like, why didn't we switch this bill? because that audience and the way you guys attacked it, and truth be told, we were at a place where we were not getting along. We were feeling a little burnt out. And you guys went out there like it was your first and last gig on earth and just obliterated the place. And I just thought, man, that's a lesson for everybody right there.
1: Well, you guys talk to yourself, why did I get into this? You know, to begin with, that's your passion. You know, that passion, you know, it may waver from day to day, but the passion of that really never ends you. And then you got to talk to yourself and say, well, this isn't really about us. It's about the fans. It's about the people came to the show. And that's your cue to take it from there and take it to the highest level you can, to the biggest heights you can that night.
0: That's awesome. George Thorogood's with us on Steve Gorman Backs. We're back in a few. 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If you hit the bottle, don't roll the throttle. 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

0: Tom Petty with Free Fallin' on Steve Gorman Rocks. George, I got to ask you one last question. Is there anybody you met along the way that truly left you starstruck? And a hero of yours, a celebrity, anybody you thought afterwards, I didn't even know what to say to that guy?
1: I met Bad Bob Dylan and I couldn't shut up.
0: You're not the only person that would probably say that, I'm sure.
1: I just babbled on. You know?
0: Where do you know what
1: I should say or shouldn't say. I was just myself around the guy, you know.
0: Yeah, that's great. Where do you start? Where do you end? There's no beginning and no end with Dylan.
1: You just open your mouth and whatever comes out. Usually it's your foot that goes in it.
0: Yeah, that's exactly it. That's fantastic. George, hey, listen, man, we really appreciate you coming on the show. Whether you're talking to us or not, like I said, you're here every night, so it's a real pleasure. Thanks, man.
1: All right, Steve. Thanks for having us. Keep rocking.
0: This hour of Steve Gorman Rocks is sponsored by NHTSA. One drink can throw off your reaction time and your judgment on a motorcycle. If you hit the bottle, don't roll the throttle. Plan ahead for a safe and sober ride home. Ride sober or get pulled over. Paid for by NHTSA.
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